0: Breakdown Show with Fundum TT on the weekend. 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
1: Except Questa, Dakar, and I just want you to do like I do, like I'm doing right now. 88.4.

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0: 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But, mama, why 10 man?
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5: 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Uhlokokozi. Ngelomoya igagasi. I-vibe eyethu. 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

0: Sneezy, one of my favorite people in South Africa, female vocalist doing the most. Recording studio. Because she's a woman of God. But right now, let's take it down. So right now we have verse of the day, which is taken from the book of Nehemiah, verse 8, at look to yourselves, that you lose not the things which you have wrought, but that you may receive a full reward. Ngizolphinda. Look to yourselves that you lose not the things which you have wrought, but what you have may receive a full reward. Konke okwenzayo kunomvuzo. 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So let's go. Senze show ukuthi nawe okwenzayo kunomvuzo. Thank you.
1: Take it easy. It's not over. You can still do it.
2: I want to take it there.

Well, none other than uNkulunkulu, obviously. Uyena yedwa owenza izinto zenzeke. Uyena yedwa esithi noma sesiplanile athi not on my watch, my darling, not on my watch. Konke uzokwenza ngesikhathi sami mase kuvume mina. That was uJava at uyena. Guys, we're gonna have family matters, right? Sonke siyazi ukuthi kuyale kube khona undabe njalo ngo 10 to 7 where we talk to him and talk about family matters and things that affect us in the family household. So what we're going to be talking about, I would like for you to be part of it as well. Engage in social media platforms, ngangena on WhatsApp and send me a message as well on 0687649969, as well as on Facebook ngokasungithole khona futhi on Inanda FM update, as well as my personal page, Uzama Nande Mngadi. That's where you can also comment on the topic that we're going to be talking about. We would like to hear umuzwa wakho as well ukuthi the relationship women have with the word no. Igama nje lithi cha, i relationship esinayo thina as abantu besifazana since it's Women's Month. Angicwazi guys, last month it was your time, kwakuyinyanga yena abantu besilisa, and yonke into sasiyenza was all for you guys. Sinani singanilahleli, but now silasibuyile, sila go soft ama women ama females. Yes, who run the world, girls. So ngifisa ukuzwa ngawe ukuthi yini le othi wena awukwazi ukuthi cha kuyona. 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And how badly does it affect your relationship with people? That means you say, cha manje, no. 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So that's what we're going to be talking about, Nondabe. We're going to be unpacking it with a couple of insights. Ukuthi yena uyibona kanjani leyo nto leyo. But njengamanje, let's go to Zandile Myeza. Sidlula ezintweni. We're coming back with Nondabe.

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2: Since I started this, I didn't have like advanced machinery. 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

0: 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I made my equipment using scrap metals. So I have a charcoal grinder and charcoal presser that I made it on my own from scratch. So the charcoal grinder and presser, it's manual, so it's take long, but I started to do it with using this because in order for me to just stay and say, no, I'm waiting for funding, I'm oh, yes, then let me start with what I have so that ngizokwazi ukubona kaloku it's okay. Na into yambla because no one will understand your idea better than you.
1: Iphini likangqongqoshe wamaphoyisa kuzwelonke uPoli Boshielo uthi ke phela kuyalimaza kakhulu ukubona kwanda izigameko zokubulawa kwabantu besifazane ikakhulukazi ngenyanga yabo. 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UBoshielo ubeke kanje.
2: What made me angry is that this is August, it's the women's month. We're supposed to celebrate women, not kill them. You know, I always say to men, if you don't want me, just let me go. You know, if you want to fight, fight with the people your size, not a woman, because they're helpless. They were not having anything. They were not armed, you know, and they were killed. Their future was still bright, and now we have lost them. So it is very sad. I was very angry. You know, I could even talk, not talk, because why? We're still busy with the investigations. We don't want to really guess what you should be going on or not. So as soon as we get the investigation, we'll be able to come back to the community, but also the families, to be able to do that.
1: Uma sihlabela phambili sithola oluthi inkantolo ephakeme yakuleli isinqume ukuthi ke phela akukho emthethweni kwehluleka komnyango wezokuthuthukiswa komphakathi ke eqinisekiseni ukuthi ke uqapha uhlelo iNational Child Protection Register. 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WeSection 27 uZinat Suji ubeke kanje.
3: The case was brought against the Department of Social Development for their failure to to maintain the register. It was also brought against the Department of Basic Education and Provincial Education Departments for their failure to vet all of their employees against the register. The Department of Justice, who has an obligation to report all persons who have been found guilty within the, you know, convicted of any crime that would render them unsuitable to work with children, to the Department of Social Development and to the South African Council for Educators, because they are responsible for the registration of educators, that they get to vet, and they need to ensure that they report all educators found guilty or unsuitable to work with children to DSD.
1: Angiphethe lezi ngoluthi amaphoyisa aseNamibia asezwakaliseke ukukhathazeka ngokwanda kwezigameko zokushushumbiswa kwabantu kakhulukazi kezingane ezifundeni ezifaka phakathi iZambezi. Umphathi wamaphoyisa kulesiya sifunda uJulius Akhuwanewo ubeke kanje.
4: These ones were normally the victims that were trafficked from other countries. Some are being taken and used for exploitation. You should remember that behind every statistic, there is a human being, a son, a brother, sister, or a child whose dignity, freedom, and future deserve protection.
1: Kuzothuma kubumbani hora lesikhombisa ngibuye nezizobe ezigcwele.
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5: 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Uhlokokozi. 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I-vibe yethu. 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

0: That's Giselle Brothers, Betty. Oh man, I think about it now, like, it's so good to hear music. We do have Undabe on the line, as I did promise you guys. With the first hour, we're going to be unpacking a lot of things, especially when it comes to family matters. Good morning, Dabe.
1: Hi, how are you?
0: I'm always good and great. Namhlanje we are unpacking but the relationship people have with the word uno, noma ucha, a relationship and besifazane, especially that they have mangabe mafuna kuthiwa nje athi umuntu nje cha ubone ngazi ukuthi eish sengiyaphoxa or something, we are there silapho. Yeah, so bengifisa ukuzwa ngawe mina ukuthi why do you think abantu besifazane sometimes they struggle to just say no compared to men, especially in relationships, family, as well as social situations?
1: Okay, so I think finally let's understand what to know. Yeah, is actually something that both genders finally by phone, because I think abanye abantu have a wrong misconception, but the big part comes from how Osinyaskati women have been socialized, Debo. So from a young age, women can be encouraged to be accommodating, caring, Debo, agreeable. So saying no can sometimes feel like you are disappointing someone, or you're being difficult, or you're being perceived as selfish.
0: Yeah.
1: But the important thing is that, oh no, is not a rejection of a person, or sometimes it's simply a protection from your own limits, Debo.
0: Yeah.
1: So, and I don't think that this is the only woman's issue. I also think men as well also struggle to say no, but they may experience different pressures. For example, they feel that they must be strong, they must be available, or we are willing to take responsibility. So perhaps the biggest conversation is, have we taught our children that it's okay to have boundaries?
0: True. So saying no, do you think it can be an act of self-love as well as self-respect in relationships when setting boundaries becomes healthy?

0: news itself is like.
1: It's huge, absolutely. It is an act of love, because sometimes saying no is actually one of the healthiest things you can do for a relationship. Mm-hmm. Because you being honest instead of agreeing to something and later becoming resentful. Yeah, well. So for example, if I'm exhausted, yeah, well, but I keep saying yes to everything. So we are frustrated and it can affect your relationship. So a healthy boundary says I love and respect you, but also I need to respect myself. So that's a very different from using who know to control or punish or manipulate someone. A healthy relationship, it can have about two who can say no, but understand what they are also to take.
0: Okay. So, taking that, Jongoba usho ukuthi uno is a form of self-love. So, do you think, Nina, as a van besilisa, do you face a different expectation when it comes to ukuthi cha? Or how can these expectations influence the way men make decisions and communicate in relationships? Because you guys are very good at that.
1: Yes, okay. So, Tina, uno Tina is something that we try and listen to kakhulu, specifically futhi ke I think manje most men have to be very very biased ukuthi umuntu methi cha, you need to understand that they don't want no, specifically with everything going with GDV and everything.
0: Sure.
1: You find that most men now understand ukuthi umuntu methi na umuntu esimame methi cha, yeah, I'm fed, because it doesn't mean ukuthi kwaloqhubeka lento ufuna ukuyenza, but you do find that sometimes khona lo no abantu simama babedlale ngawo, yabo ufuna ukuthela umuntu ukuthi awuphela mama athi awu kahle cha baba cha, yabo yabo cha lokho kudlalayo
0: kwabantu
1: ufuna ukuthi uqhubeke, yabo. But it's finding it confusing ngomanye amadodoba manje thina sisazi ukuthi siqhubeka noma saqhubeka phela manje, as you don't want to find yourself in trouble later on, but
0: get concerned. So it's low no uchaza ukuthini, is it a green flag or is it a red flag?
1: So nani, that's why it's important ukuthi uno usebenzise kanjani, usebenzise kahle, and don't use uno to manipulate. 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
0: Yeah.
1: So it's important that we start changing and we believe it in igama lethu uno, sisebenzise kahle, understand.
0: It's interesting that we're having this conversation and then the following song is Loiso Matota Savelani. Very interesting. So for me, cooler conversation is now manj. To wrap it up, because we almost have like 1 minute left. So to wrap it up, what would you conclude by? Wrapping everything up.
1: Wrapping everything up, this is how I conclude. Maybe the real lesson about isn't simply learning how to say no.
0: Mm-hmm.
1: It's learning that we can love people, respect people, and still have boundaries. And perhaps just as importantly, we need to teach ourselves how to hear someone else's no without turning it into a rejection. You know?
0: Wow, that is so profound, because people just take offense in jail for no reason, and you ask yourself, but thank you so much, Ndabe. It's always a pleasure talking to you and your insightful mindset as well.
1: Whenever we talk to you. Thank you very much.
0: Now,
1: thank you.
0: So, Koloma, same time next week. Bye. Oh man, that was Ndabe. It's quite an insightful conversation to have, especially njengoba sikwinyanga yabantu besifazane, and there's a lot of GBVF happening in the country. Statistically, it's proven ukuthi no, it's going down. So I would like for you guys as well, as a shilo Ndabe, listen man, unowo umuntu ulalele, ungawuthathi as if you're being rejected. Sometimes it's a form of communication, good self-love, boundaries, all of that. Loiso Madoda Sabelani.

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1: Although some parties use, the so-called zebra system and so on, eventually, because not all political parties use the same system, eventually the councillors that get elected, women are very, very few. You stand a better chance if you are on a proportional list of candidates than if you contest a ward, because a ward is like a constituency, and if you are a woman, really, you struggle because you need to have resources, you need to come. Campaign, you need to be known in that particular world. So eventually the outcome of 2021 election led to the following statistics, because eventually when elections were announced, 73% of councillors that took office in 2021 were male, whereas 27% were female.
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0: No lies detected. No lies detected there. I feel so good. I feel good. Oh man, that is Lyra. It's Feel Good. It is a beautiful Sunday again. Easy on a Sunday with your girl Uzama Nandemgati on Inanda 88.4. Well, a little birdie told me that somebody did listen when I say, please send me what's on your playlist on 0687649969. And they did exactly that. Tikamalaki O'Brien Kaula. He said, let me just send you what's on my playlist. So I guess this is Uguti O'Brien Kaula Ufuna.
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0: Thank you so much, Brian. Thank you so much for being a good listener. Mangabe sikutshena ukuthi please do send in your WhatsApp line as well as ingoma zakhe zwe-3 ifisayo ukuthi idlayelwe zona on air on 0687649969. That is Brian Kaula. He is known as a filmmaker as well as a writer in South Africa. One of the people that I respect the most in the industry as well. So, Brian, without taking much of your time, here is your beautiful playlist that you have selected. Drake, Bees on the Table.
2: Yeah, none of you exactly the same. I don't my money, I'm racking my brain.

definitely believe I was born for radio, because what a time I've just had in studio, man. Brian Kawula, that playlist took me back as well. It was like a yummy. So my guy, thank you. Salutations to you, Siyabonga. Beautiful music that you've just given us. We had Double HP featuring Liquid Deep as well as Tia Gas, Born For This. We did have before that Umculo again Omnandi that we made sure it plan iyaqhamuka by Dlala Thukzin. And we had Bees on the Table by Drake featuring 21 Savage. Guys, nothing is beautiful as doing radio. I'm going to tell you that. Because what do you mean? In the morning and I get to wake you up. This is definitely the second hour of the show. I'm going to be taking you until 9 o'clock. Easy on a Sunday with your girl. Uzama Nandi Mngadi. Stay tuned on Inanda 88.4. We do come back with Umculo futhi again. Omnandi Uzahara. Because what do you mean? It's Sunday. So as well as CN Zahara Pendula.

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1: Angibekelele kwisonto nje kwesithinta ezemidlalo lesikhathi samanje igama lami uzakhele wakwamhlungu. 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
2: It's gonna be a very tactical game because we know how Sundowns play, we know which spaces they want, so we needed to grind a little bit more to match them.

0: Obviously, the injuries during the week, they killed us a bit. But hey, we needed to put in the work today and make sure that we don't lose the game at all. Nothing more besides being committed and doing what's best for the team. But when you're playing against Sundowns, you need to grind a little bit more because you know that you're going to chase the ball. So with that, we needed to grind and make sure that we capitalize with the counter-attacks that we, when we win the ball, you know.
1: Mikhulu Cardoso opheka iMamelodi Sundowns ushilo naye ukuthi umdlalo obunzima kakhulu kodwa siyancoma kakhulu nje indlela omabili amaqembu adlale ngawo kuwona lo mdlalo.
2: It's a football match. Sometimes we complain today we should say bravo. Beautiful football game, played with fair play, a tough match but played with fair play from both sides. A lot of commitment, obviously a lot of energy. I think that we deserve a little bit more. We had control of the match first half. I think we totally maniated and controlled the match. We suffered a goal from a mistake. We had to run against, try to go for the draw.
1: Bonelo umunye umdlalo singena izola amaZulu maintained the unbeaten start ku Betway Premiership emva kokuthi beshaye iSwele FC ngothunile Kings Park Stadium linde ukuhlangwenya score brace 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
1: What you doing? Really? You know I'm coming over, right?
2: Yeah, baby, tell me what you want to do.
1: You got a heart for me already, baby.

Asha, it's nice and slow. Oh man, it's been a beautiful morning since it's Khalil riding together doing this thing here radio, Mina Nawe. Because you know very well, we'll see, easy on a Sunday. Every day, maybe it was Sunday, when I was doing Senza into Ayota all the time. Before that, we had one of our favorites, like Kaya Usibu, Weti Idugu. So, right now, I would like for me to go to Sikulum about something, ne? And also, do send me a voice note for our caller on 0687649969, which is our WhatsApp line. Or you can also comment on Facebook page here to Eti Inanda updates. So you can get me there as well. Give us a skulume. Goguti, we have a serious issue or a serious problem. And angazukuthi mhlambe ngibona ngedwa yini mina, but there's a crisis a corner right now with the Department of Education when it comes to teenage pregnancy, and it's on the rise kakhulukazi in primary school. You find that kuningane zamantombazane that are pregnant at the age of 9 to the age of 11 years old. So imagine you have a child in her 9 years and they're already pregnant. First of all, the thought of them being active scares the hell out of you. Then you hear what they are pregnant, una 9 and babwengani hlamthola ukuthi una 11, they're in the same school, primary, labantu sebeya data and they're also being sexually active. Oh man, do you think akhona amanyama solutions that can come now esikoleni than to provide free condoms? Is there anything else that we can do to try and lezi ngane zifundiseke ukuthi it's not all about being sexually active. Actually, when you're taking away ubusha bakho at the age of 11 and 9, like usumzali at that time, at that age, when you're already a parent. So it's something that I

like for us to delve into, you can send me your comment on 0687649969 as well as on our WhatsApp line. Uphinde futhi ungithole on my Facebook page, uzamanandi mngadi. That's where you can also send your comment as well as Inanda updates like haya. Oh man, I struggle because I work closely with the Department of Education and I work with primary schools a lot, which is something that we try to also communicate whenever sihamba ama schools no Asset SA as well as ama social workers endaweni ehlukahlukene, where we try and understand what's happening nasemakhaya, what is really happening, what are the conversations that are we having with iy'ngane zethu. I'm raising this because inyanga abantu besifazane and the people that are getting pregnant amantombazane, which means you get pregnant uhlala ekhaya unakekela ingane. 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Should noba uthi usendinga ukunakekelwa, is there a way that we can communicate better ekhaya, asebenzisaneni, sibambisaneni with the Department of Education ukuthi how can we come up with a better solution? Because leyo ukuthi kube nama free condoms, I feel like it's encouraging them to be active in a way that they can protect themselves. So what if there are no condoms? What if? That's just my two cents. But I think it's something that we can have a conversation over. As a parent of ingane intombazane, ngiyasaba.

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2: Only through us having credible councillors as the ANC reclaiming eThekwini, we can have characters of Comrade Keke multiplying.
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3: What the city will do is we'll look only at the end of October, which is the end of our hydrological year, and then we'll see where we are at that point. Up until then, it's literally a guessing game as to what rain is coming. So we hope for a little more rain over August and September. Obviously, you will remember as a Cape Townian, we've had very wet Septembers before even. Even though we had that hectic storm in May, dam levels are much lower than they should be at this point. They're about 15 points lower than they were at a comparable time, and so we have to be careful about our water usage and just remain responsible.
1: Uma sihlabela phambili sithola oluthi lusamisiwe uhlelo lokufunda kanye ke nokufundisa esikhungweni semfundo ephakeme iUniversity of Fort Hare egatsheni lise-Alice esifundazweni sase-Eastern Cape. 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UNdamase ubeke kanje.
4: In Alice campus, we have 52 residences that are situated inside the campus premises. All of them, they are affected by these issues that have been mentioned in the statements provided by students. No other residence is better than the other. Each and every residence suffers from shortage of stoves, suffers from cold showers, suffers from broken lights, broken hang glass, roof leakages. Every residence, literally every residence. There's actually a paper trail of everything that we have submitted, of every request that we have sent to the management of the university. This has been a recurring matter. It's a long overdue matter. It has been occurring since the past few years. I don't know whether 4 years is a few years, but we've been suffering from such conditions since the past 4 years.
1: Angiphethe lezi ngoluthi uhulumeni waseSwatini usudalelwe ukuthi ke wenza konke okusemandleni ukulekelela ngentuthuko omphakathi odonsa kanzima kakhulu kulelazwe owasesigodini saseNgonyameni. 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
1: Oh man, that was Brandy and Monica, but it all belongs to me. This is the second hour of Easy on a Sunday.

0: Day, you are still tuned in to Inanda 88.4 with Uzama Nande Mngadi. As I did promise you, Ogwetsi, we're gonna have a jam, we're gonna have a full 3 hours together. Mnandi, easy. So, we are on the final hour. Namhlanje, as I did say, malangifunda ama comments enu kancane, we did have a start a conversation with you guys, but before sizesifike kuyona, there are people that are saying that just tuned in, bahlale nami, especially on our Facebook page. Uzamane Christopher from Seleku Uzamane uthi Mamngadi asambe kuze kulamulele hour Zamani at Aflininanda, and then there's Temane, happy Sunday to you too. And then there's Kanyisani Shemsi Mto Utinyakanda, yes, oh man, I love you more. Daniel Uto, wow, what a beautiful show, thank you so much. Okay, Masakuba Uskumbuzo Skills Ngubani Uts, good morning, everyone in studio and everybody listening. Waso Atecha, a picture which comes as a bit of a motivation, which I like. It's I will win. Not immediately, but definitely. Ngiyakufila Sikhumbuzo, ngiyakufila njengamanje. I like it. But before ngiqede ngalokho, let me just listen to your voice nasika Mahlambisa. I know, angazi, angishaye. 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
0: Thank you, Mahlambisa, for those kind and beautiful words. 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U9 to 12 would never be the same without you. You have been the Ndoni that you are. Noma ungasekho, you will always remain in our hearts. Unkulunkulu nje akwenze kahle indlela yakho yonke. Namhlanje we do have a memorial service yakhe at 2 eThekwini. So if you can join us, please do. Ungene on a social media platform yethu and find out announcement yokuthi where is it going to be happening, what time, ufike now and be part of ukuyobungaza impilo kasisi wethu uNdoni. Oh man, may forever rest in peace. We love you, Ndoni, forever and ever. Zungalikholwa iculo elilandela njengamanje uthando zide ethi Zungalikholwa. As I said, this is the final hour of the show. Yes, final hour of the show. So I'm not happy, but happy ukuthi sesohlukana ngo 9. Very envious hour it is. Very envious hour. 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

0: 21 giga ku 30 experience kanye ne qualification ye journalism noma e communication science abanentshisekelo bangathumela ama CV abo ne demo kwi email address ethi inandafmnews@gmail.com ngeminye imininingwane shayela u 031 510 9700 noma u 031 510 9706. 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

nostalgic. That is so nostalgic. The music that you've just played, I was singing my lungs out in studio. This is Keisha Cole, Anti Weakness in Me. And before that, we had Fantasia. It's a beautiful triple play. It's a Fantasia When I See You. And then before that, India Ari, It's a Brown Skin. That's what I am. A brown skin girl. That's what I am. Yes, guys, the final hour of the show. Me and you are finally saying goodbye.

about each other. Before we do that, let me just go back to playing Ama voice notes. When we'll be phoning Shaya, we do have a voice note from Stembe Somat. Let me just hear what he has to say before give a release. Guys, if you don't relate, especially Amatuke, I'm sure they're not gonna relate. We had Ama songbooks. Somebody's just reminded me that on social media, they actually had Ama songbooks, and you guys would bring Ama songbooks even in class. Oh man, this is such a nostalgic moment because I did have a songbook and I also had Ama posters. It's a free for all. We magazine, the middle of the magazine, and then you take that poster. Yeah, but those are the times. Those are the good times that we had. And they can't compete where they can't compare. Because, you know, we did have a life. Here's why we lived. Not manjeng, tablets, series. They binge on series. You know, guys, we interacted with real life people. Like we interacted nabantu abaphila esibabona each and every day. We are kwazi ukudlala uqithi, uyakwazi ukudlala umagalobhe, yakwazi ukudlala ingqathu, ushompu, trithina, usuka ba airport when. No, these are the moments, those are the times where we lived in sithethi sekushaya 7 nidlala ibhola lizeliduke ebusika sekumnyama nisaliboni ibhola andisaliboni senyalicinga kuze kuhlukane. I know a game, so it's a problem because I still told Nepal. So, thank you so much to Kumalo for reminding me of your songbook. This is just a beautiful thing to remember and also reminisce on. I'm sure now you have things that you think back and you're like, ha, we did those things. You have friends that you can actually say, I made memories with these people because that's pila nab, was cooler nab. And here we are today doing radio. So it's coolile. Have achieved a lot and are doing very well in life. Some of us have lost some of those people that we made our relationships with when we were growing up. So it's part of life. So I think just take a moment, go back and be like, what do you really appreciate? Thank you so much to those who participated and being part of the show today. Name of the show is Easy on a Sunday. My name is Amanande Mngadi. It's always a pleasure and beautiful moments being with you on air, doing this thing called radio. Ngiyacabanga ukuthi usendleleni uQueen Rejoice uzokuthatha naye akubeke until 12. So mina okwami njengamanje is just say goodbye. I love you. I am gonna be back next week with my Felicia Bloom. Sikunikeza nothing but the best of radio, greatness of everything. Umculo omnandi until 9 njengoba namanje sengenza. So for me, the flight has just landed. I am your pilot, landing you safely at your airport on Inanda 88.4. Goodbye. Kiss from a rose from Seal.

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0: 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UVan der Heever ubeke kanje.
1: But in the city of Johannesburg overall. And I think it's worthwhile noting that in the ground-up article, they point out that that amount that is spent on water tankers is not confirmed.

0: because there is no follow-up, there's no solid information on exactly how much has been spent on water tankers. But the problem is that the city has gone backwards in terms of maintaining and investing in infrastructure, and this suggests a severe problem potentially related to corruption in the procurement systems within the city of Johannesburg. And this goes across City Power, Johannesburg Water, as well as the JRA, the Johannesburg Roads Authority. And they have an accumulated backlog in terms of capital expenditure of about 185 billion rand.
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3: If you go with these 2,000 or 1,000 that we are going to give you out of these 70,000, if you go and play and do other things, don't come back. I am going to supervise, I am going to make sure that this business that is coming today, that has been assisted by our Namibian industries here, must grow. You are going to be accountable. I am not going to put people's money for any other purpose. So within the next 2 weeks,
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8: 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These may seem offensive to sensitive listeners, and parental discretion is strongly advised.

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4: The following program contains mature subject matter, coarse language, and discussions of religious beliefs, ways of life, and those of sexually suggestive nature. 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
1: Angibingelele nkwamukele sakazweni inanda 88.4 FM uhlelo asilungiseni. It's 18 minutes after 9 isikhathi sisho kanjalo namhlanje kusengumhla 16 August 2026. Queen Rejoice Testament, hello, how are you? I hope you're right. I hope weekend yakho isekuphethe kahle namhlanje as it is Sunday. 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
0: 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I don't think thina abantu abamnyama sifundiseke ngokwanele ukuhamba emhlabeni.
1: Okay.
0: Phecelezi ukufa than other nations.
1: Okay.
0: Yeah. 2, I don't like all Abrahamic religions' attitude towards death. Death comes with frightening people. You know, which is negative.
1: Frightening people.
0: Yeah. Uzofa.
1: Oh.
0: Uzofa. 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
1: Okay.
0: Yeah, umphefumulo uye ubuyele kwi soul community la wawuvela khona. So the unfortunate thing the passage to death is through a disease.
1: Okay.
0: How I wish noma yayikhona ama disease. Kodwa mase kufike insuku zakho zokuhamba emhlabeni, the disease will just dissipate.
1: Okay.
0: Ubusu yahamba. Yeah. How I wish life had penned up in reality njengaleyo.
1: Oh, kube usisikhathi sakho sesifikile sona.
0: Yeah.
1: Kodwa
0: nokuthi ukwazi ukubona ukuthi isikhathi sesifikile, then bese bakhona itransigeni wena. Ube deeply peaceful to a point of accepting what I'm going. There are very few people who reach that stage, very very few. Abanye noma umbone ese umphefumulo ungasekho. You can actually tell ukuthi there was a struggle here. Yeah. Unento ebusweni bakhe kuthiwa death shock.
1: Okay.
0: Yeah. Engengi attribute kuwona mhlawumbe umphefumulo ukuthi usuku shocked ukuthi umzimbo kade usebenzisa for quite a long time has now dissipated. Yeah.
1: Okay. All right. Uvele nje wareza ni topic.
0: No, so it discuss. We need to do a topic about death.
1: Oh, well.
0: The wisdom of death, the beauty of death, and why we die. You know.
1: Okay.
0: Yeah. Abantu emhlabeni singafikile isikhathi sabo, abantu abasebasha.
1: Okay.
0: Into odinga on the day masenza a topic about death, kodinga sibheke ukuthi what

0: and those of sexually suggestive nature. These may seem offensive to sensitive listeners, and parental discretion is strongly advised.
1: We want to take you back, says Badalatin, because he lives. I can face. Yes, you can. Because. Listen up. All fear.

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1: That's true. We're quite joyous. We need to do this. Let's analyze ukondla.
0: Okay.
1: The question is, yini a destroyer a concept yokondla we post modern generation?
0: All right.
1: Imali.
0: Imali?
1: Yeah.
0: Oh.
1: Yeah. You've got to ask yourself a question. Amadoda engeva ondla kuqala kodwa imali ingakabi khona. Let's go ancient time.
0: All right.
1: When money was not there. Amadoda was ondla. Yeah. Two, abantu besifazane babekwazi ukuzondla uma kwenzekile washonelwa indoda. Imindeni ekwazi ukondla.
0: Okay.
1: Now, thina iblunder esiyenzile Thandeka is that we put isondlo to the limited financial support, which is nothing else but childcare.
0: Oh.
1: Yeah. And ingozi ukuthi if uzo investa emalini ukondla.

0: then leave out 80% responsibility of ukondla ingane. So analyze igama ukondla isondlo umundle.
1: Right?
0: Yeah. We need to get into the lexical system of those words. Ukondla, it's an act of sacrificing part of your life for the benefit of another. Umondli ilowo o sacrificeayo.
1: Oh. Yeah. Right.
0: Isondlo, it's a complete package that you design to meet psychological, emotional, spiritual needs of those that you are accompanying on their way to adulthood, including the one that you are committing yourself to.
1: All right.
0: Yeah.
1: Oh, my God.
0: To be choice.
1: Yeah.
0: If there's one thing that has given me blessings that I'll never forget, counseling has opened a lot for me. Questions catching gang is born with time in a mess and gikuluma, giving extrapolate my experiences and observation. Uchi, I've seen abantu besilisa ngaba describe kanjani. Athole intombi a queen rejoice, ayithandayo from a very poor family.
1: Yeah, okay.
0: Instead yokuthi ayondle, I choose ukuthi uzoqala uplift the family yakhona.
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0: Yeah.
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0: 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But I tell you the family will refuse.
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0: 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To a point ukuthi bangamhlukanisa ngisho ukumhlukanisa ngizama ukwenzanda bengizama ukudemonstrate how greed sets in bese uhambisana ne control ne manipulation. 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
0: 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There is no parenting. Hlecabanga, you are a financial backer to your child. 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There are so many men who are nothing else but financial backers. Yeah. 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
0: 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So ke I guess discuss again our finances. Skrumela ukuthi thina for 21 days siphila ngo 13,000 rand. 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
1: Okay.
0: Yeah. Right. 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Afihle lutho. Umuntu esifazane ebese dilo a developer ilust for material things. Aqala be frustrated. Yabo. Naye by the way uyatohoza. But ukutohoza kwakhe akuthi issue. Yabo. Then aqaleke manje iattitude yakhe towards this guy ishintshe. Bobabili they are parenting well, banengane ezithu, usisi uba ngakubo abuya vakashe for parenting purposes. And lo bhuti mefike kuyena akaye umuntu ohamba ekubangani uhlala phansi and parent effectively. Spend time with his kids and even take them out. Gradually, frustration goes to Sikubek. Also, he wants more.
1: What did he play more? I found out.
0: Angithi uhlala social media. Ubona bantu be post a false lifestyles.
1: Oh.
0: So now you say iPhone.
1: Okay.
0: Yeah, well. But now, who aware ukuthi la ekhaya siphila ngo 14,000 rand for 20 days.
1: Yeah, I think abantu abakanjalo isikhathi esiningi basuke bengakwazi nokubala or to even calculate the expenses of life.
0: So iyona challenge siyifacile. So ukondla it's not financial care. Ukuba emotionally available for your children. Ukuba emotionally available for your partner. Ukuba available for the needs. Ukwazi ukumitha ama emotional, psychological, financial needs ka partner ngoba seninenga nezothu. 4 years because your partner is committed, dedicated in the hard work. Bam promote emsebenzini. Kuthiwe ke manje use line manager. 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And kade ngihleli phansi si rearrange package yami. So I'm on a 40,000 now as a line manager. But more work. I'm a branches engizowasebenza out too. Yabo. Fortunately, I work with each other. The other branch is a South Coast. The other branch is a Depth and North.
1: Kanti lo wesifazane nakasebenzini.
0: Uyasebenza but she's not progressing. Uyafunda lo wesilisa wenza ama internal course. He's now where.
1: Kusho kuphela ngo 13,000 no yedwa.
0: That's a problem. That is the problem.
1: Okay.
0: So ngizama ukuthi isondlo, it's not creating a financial package, then you roll it out to your partner. It's emotional guidance. It's emotional protection. Ucabanga ahead for your child. Ukuba emotionally present and available for your child. Ukujabulisa lo partner wakho for the purpose and the benefit of the benefit association. Ukumnikeza i-freedom. I-freedom of what? I-freedom. But ihambisana ne-discipline. So if these things are not given, then there is a problem, serious problem.
1: I wonder if omlaleli uyayizwisisa kahle lento echazayo babuNdabenhle njengamanje ukuhlukanisa.
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1: Okay.
0: Time and again isencane uyithinta isiphongo
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1: Right.
0: Bese uyithinta phansi kwenyawo. You are stimulating i-brain capacity yengane. So when your child is constantly touched affectionately, ingane i-develop closeness towards you and iba regulated to your nervous system. Ukondla lokho. Ukondla lokho.
1: Ukondla lokho.
0: Yeah. But ukuhambisa imali bese ushiya kanjalo. Noma kempini. Kama wabo. Akona ukondla lokho. In fact, uhluke ngani nolokuza no 60 minutes. So abanye oba.
1: What do you mean 60 minutes?
0: Ngithi abanye obaba. Bye, but
1: oh, 60 minutes delivery.
0: About 60 minutes more than
1: don't let me deliver, but I won't. And then the best will humble to you only because you're ambitious alone. Condeshilo. But the mentor even mentioned that Ugonda is to be emotional available.
0: So break her down. So break her down. No. So break her down. Ukuba emotionally available for your child. Ukuba financially available for your child. Ukufundisa ama values ingane yakho. Uyifundisa language. Now here's something that fathers don't do to their children. To teach your child language. Imisindo 10 bese uyaqala uyifundise nge family tree. 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
1: Okay, babuNdabenhle, we have 3 minutes before Nundo ezinezindaba. 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
0: Now, the only by few abakwenzayo.
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0: Yes.
1: So financially
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0: yeah
1: manje uthi okay lungile asibuye ngale iconcern yami ileyo ukuthi kukhona ukumbona ukuthi he's there

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0: Exactly.
1: 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Okay, wakhumbula sikhuluma about why other children die early.
0: Yes.
1: Okay, asenze example. 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Yeah. Lengane ngiyidlisana.
0: Imali ama drugs.
1: No, with this imali ama
0: drugs.
1: You are feeding your child the death of the people
0: you
1: who buy your drugs.
0: Sure.
1: So immediately the spirit of death will take over in the child.
0: Sure.
1: Chances are that at the age of 16 it'll either die of suicide or oshayiswa imoto, uyodutshulwa, because all things that happen in the drug space, yena zizokwenzeka. But who instigated that? When? 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

It's a credit of it, Daniels, and Jalon Jalo, 13 minutes after 10 o'clock. It's cut to Sugar and Jalik. Send him 16 August 2026. As long as any schooling and the song. You know, Babu Dabin, Clemens and Jerry Manja. Well, all live o'Connor or got TikTok, a mental health practitioner, Timban.

0: health practitioner.
1: Or mental health warrior.
0: TikTok it's mental health practitioner.
1: Okay.
0: Human behavior practitioner. Human behavior practice. But ilokuza ilagu TikTok human. Are you on a human? Human.
1: Or health. Mental health warrior.
0: Mental health warrior. Thank you.
1: Right.
0: Mental health warrior.
1: On TikTok. Live on so now we go samlo namhlanje. Yes, and then the best socks will see live at www.nandafm.co.za, or you can download the app, Nanda FM app on Google Play Store. Uzo Konoguti, Usi Lalele Live. I was going when you're logging with Tintagu number 0687649969 on WhatsApp. In the best song,
0: Kundu Joyce,
1: yes, ma'am.
0: You can see break it down. Ukuze uzulu kamalendela abenkashane kaMens banga lokhuza nama Afrika amahle ase umakhelane wethu emakhaya ngizokwenza example enjena ake sibheke how do you meet ama psychological needs amkakho nengane zakho.
1: How do you meet psychological needs kamkakho nengane zakho
0: as part of isondlo? Yeah.
1: All right.
0: How do you meet the psychological needs of your wife as part of ugondla?
1: How to do it?
0: Thank you. You provide consistent emotional safety. You provide consistent emotional safety. Iingane nonkosikazi kufanele bakwazi ukukhuluma nayo ngokukhuleka bangasabi ukucriticize nokujajwa.
1: Yaqhamuka phela into kababa obabayo.
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1: Okay,
0: 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Ubaba must provide an environment where iingane nomama can freely approach, talk to her without fearing criticism, judgment and belittling.
1: Okay.
0: Number two, ubaba kufanele ngaso sonke isikhathi abe proactive and assertive. Yila ke khona Jose ngibona ukuthi indlu yakithi eminyama ibu struggle kakhulu.
1: All right.
0: Yeah. Uyazi ukuthi when you offer deep appreciation to your wife, acknowledge your partnership yenu as alive, nokumnikeza unkosikazi personal space, iingane uzinikeze unconditional love. 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
1: Oh, all right, yes.
0: Yeah. 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
1: 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It sounds like it's based on males. 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
0: 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Some of the guys abavezo ku TikTok, four of them have reached out. 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One said, "Bamiyazo, we born in intense. 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
1: but not ukuthi isondle besingeke
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1: Yeah.
0: So that prompted ukuthi ngibheke I weakness kumamele. You see isondlo Queen Rejoice finding your financial backup.
1: Isondla kuyona I financial backup, right?
0: I financial backup plays a little thing isondleni. Ake siqaleke sibheke ama psychological needs. Psychological needs. 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
1: Right, that's the truth.
0: Yes.
1: Babidi, equally responsible.
0: Mina there are a couple of sebashugen. But they still call each other babe. Hey, Gabachanda, Minala, Bunfun Kambamanga. Sebashugan.
1: Right.
0: But they still call each other babe.
1: Okay.
0: Yeah.
1: Manja, what about their current partners? Are they understanding ukuthi they are calling each other baby even so kwahlukana?
0: Angithike bengiyalapho ke.
1: Yeah.
0: Uma sekukhona upartner omusha, change umteketiso. Yeah. 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
0: Okay. Sawubona is very acceptable.
1: Mhm.
0: 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Kodwa ya.
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1: 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How?
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1: That's a mistake since.
0: Yeah. Kukhona into emesenhlukene eyingozi kabi. Continue with emotional coaching.
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1: You mean upartner lo current?
0: Yeah.
1: Also usona
0: teacher. Yeah, saying emotional coaching is very critical. Khuluma kahle no ex wakho ngoba ningane. Yeah, speak with love. Yeah. 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
1: Sunday sesibuyile.
0: Yeah.
1: Okay.
0: Abona ke lapho. Oh, this is beautiful.
1: Can I call him by the name?
0: Baba sibonelo.
1: Yekamalaka.
0: Uyazi ukhona into engiyibone ku present girlfriend. Uma ubiza u ex wakho ngegama it's as if usamthanda.
1: Kanti bafasa fana sithini?
0: That forms part of emotional coaching nje.
1: Right.
0: Okay, ebese ngithi mina ke kuni nje yazi unfortunately love ngizomlanda. But ngicela ukuzwa kuwena. Uzosala with my younger sister. Because mina ngiyahamba because I'm working over the weekend. But ebusuku ngizobe ngikhona. So I hope ngoba comfortable. Yabo.
1: Yeah.
0: Or else angifuni ukumusa ekhaya kithi. On the contrary ngizolanda udadewethu bazohlala la. And my middle sister. Bangikatela ubo. They can even bring their children badlale nabo. Then sebebuyile ke ebusuku then I'll drive them back Adams yabo.
1: So much about communication emnandi nalo ucelile wachaza nalo uyachaza ukuthi ayikho inkinga uyachaza futhi ukuthi ekhaya uzosala nobani everyone is aware everyone is
0: emnandi you and I must collaborate on all things yes ufike la kule show sizo collaborate aqale then we go on the road show so ngiyakhumbula nje lewehle so bese bakhona le nto Queen Rejoice
1: what advocate Mkhasebe
0: yeah uhle
1: hahle hi
0: in fact what a wonderful woman
1: Mkhasebe
0: ngicela sibe invite
1: for sure
0: yeah let's invite her on the show yeah so ngikhona ama questions engifuna azowaphendula legal questions regarding separation
1: oh okay that's
0: so I reality ithini we Rejoice West ithi asiqhubeke sibe civil. Uma kufika usiso omusha. Here's another blunder madoda angayenza. Sikhuluma ngesondlo. Isubtopic ithini? Psychological care. Meeting ama psychological needs of my ex. Brief.
1: Is it my responsibility to meet psychological needs of that
0: yeah,
1: ex?
0: Yeah, definitely. For the benefit of your child, yes. Mo so creating ngane ezo create problem uma senhlukene.
1: Okay. Yeah.
0: Isondlo ngizama ukukhombisa how deep. 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
1: Yeah ne.
0: Yeah. Now could you choice? Ingane angithi yambona uma wayo mekhuluma nawe everything is okay. She's now 11. And then she wonders these people are so civil each other. 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
0: That's psychological care.
1: I think Gwana learned to ding all the parties with Abe.
0: Abe on the same wavelength.
1: Yes, Moba Omunya Gwagona Loko. Who's on Lagona Loko?
0: Yeah, well, Queen Joyce, I guess, in Ziganjin. I guess he has spiritual needs.
1: Let's take a breather, Siabuya. So go 10:30 before it was Saturdays, and then we come back just now. We're going to be in the
2: song. FM. 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
10: The following program contains mature subject matter, coarse language, and discussions of religious beliefs, ways of life, and those of sexually suggestive nature. This may seem offensive to sensitive listeners, and parental discretion is strongly advised.
1: It's 27 minutes before 11 o'clock. I'm Sarah Zwanenanda, 88.4 FM. I'm Sarah 16 August 2026. Hey, usuku. As long as I'm afraid. In the business, I'm going to plunge as long as I'm on. It's so on, though. We have a lot. It's not just a faggy man. Also, financial is two test delivery, less than 60 minutes. You're providing financial care. So, says Bonnie, and I must
0: say, for 60 minutes. Mufagimal, Palu Shagan Jalo, also 60 minutes. Okay, I guess beg your country choice.
1: Yes, ma'am.
0: Meeting spiritual needs for your family as part of Ugonda. No man, I'll be sent to Ugonda, no partner. especially kuma non religious families. Non religious families. Non religious space. Ngiyangithi mina focus on deep human connections, ama shared values, na personal growth. Deep human connection will breed respect for each other. Ngoba nisathandana. Uma nisashadile kuzokwenza connection ibe deep on its own. Without using religious dogmas and rituals. Ngizosho ukuthi why did I say kuma non-religious families? Ake sithathe sokhuluma ngalaba there are so many couples. I athi I'm a Christian kodwa ngiye esontweni. Nawe uthi nami I'm a Christian kodwa ngiye esontweni. Ubhuti is a Jehovah's Witness ongasayi esontweni. Usisi is a UCC ongasayi esontweni. Bayathandana kodwa. Kumina those are non-religious.
1: Okay.
0: Yeah.
1: All right.
0: No, the non-religious. So, the attitude there towards caring and nurturing, it complicated the religious. No, but it's a bit Nisonta endaweni nje and uma wakho useyabone ubaxoxela ukuthi umthandazo abawuthandazile akona umthandazo sisebenziswa le ekhaya. 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
0: Oh, that's good.
1: Bayaya.
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1: No.
0: Thank you.
1: No, you can't.
0: But this thing comes to my desk a lot. So tedela ukuthi umkhulu apparent in the best possible manner. 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
0: 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I've seen families mina. 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
1: Oh, okay.
0: Yeah.
1: Right.
0: Baz accept her. 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
1: All right.
0: 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Bazi to a point ukuthi wazi wafika kwi-depressive state. 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
0: Now they all went to universities. 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
1: Okay.
0: Bese kuthi family enye inga understand bese choose ukuthi izo attacker. I criticize, I judge. That is not spiritual support.
1: Right.
0: I guess sibuyekeze Queen Rejoice sikhuluma ngani namhlanje ngesondlo. And this is what we are saying. We are saying ukondla akuyona financial care. We have now spoken about psychological care, support and meeting the needs. We are now speaking about spiritual needs. Siyasuka sihlabela mgama Queen Rejoice siyapi? How to meet ama needs o isondlo financially.
1: Ngomphindela?
0: Financially.
1: Okay. O sihlangabeza ama needs manje.
0: So sihlangabeza ama financial needs.
1: Financial needs.
0: Financial needs.
1: So lento kumele ibe nebalance.
0: Ibe nebalance. Angithi usuba usuba mithila ama psychological needs. We are meeting our spiritual needs. Now we are on the financial needs. Yeah, well. Both send sugar and noma wengane, siya sakaza kabanzi. Both in the sand down in noma wengane. Right. We are asking Namanje, ngiyajabula kancane kancane. This has been a struggle for us black people. Ukubudget. 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
0: 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like that abanye that in the social income they buy bags abroad bazoyidayisa la and many other things that people are doing right just to generate extra income ngiyakuthanda lokho then I've seen boys who are engineers bese kuthi ngama weekends enze umsebenzi we engineering eceleni to make ends meet so that they can increase their income. I've seen medical doctors who are employed by the hospitals kodwa tshela ukuthi nga Saturday uyo lokhama komnye udokotela esejari and actually make a lot of money or aye private hospital ayo lokhama khona. 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Believe me, sengangabona ama statements zabo zo 30,000 hayibo lo muntu usebenza ka government lot is making 30,000. You see, so kushuthe umuntu muhlanganisisa la yakhe ka dokotela yaka sesibhedlela niya se yaka lokhamo he goes out with almost 70,000 ngenyanga. Now it's taxing emotionally, it can interfere with the relationship yakho. But ukuze uphile a certain quality life that you have set for yourself, then that's the risk you have to take. Now, at the end of the day, Leondo, you affect your parenting. That is why you could tell many doctors have got kids out of wedlock.
1: Okay.
0: And what would not go to tell you by taller before Bashat? I'm talking male doctors. Male doctors, kakhulukazi. Ya imajority yinyanga zethu, inyanga ozanga zabethu baningane ngaphandle.
1: Medical doctors.
0: I'm talking medical doctors. Babizwa ngeyinyanga phela abantwana bethu, out of love.
1: Okay, sure.
0: So ngizama ukuthi amadoda lawa vena afaka imali, afika shiya imali, no plastic, nentwana eyincane ebisiyahamba. 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I was 60 minutes long. 60 minutes.
1: I'm born. I said, Tana, I'm going back.
0: Yeah.
1: I'm going to lambeg a pair with moto. I'm going to lambeg a
0: moto. I'm going to
1: shoot tonight. I shoot another pizza. I pay tonight.
0: I say shoot another pizza. That is so low. That is so low. I go on. I go on.
1: I say I post that in a sound line.
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0: Hey, okay. Hey mina njoba ngangijabulisa 1.5.
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1: 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And the child is now 18 and he has been doing that. And the child visits a lot kababa wakhe.
0: As is it singa nokumnandi kababa.
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0: No. And then the sad part is that mina njengoma wengane because ngiyakwazi kini ne family yakho. 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
0: Oh, Sam.
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1: 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Another issue besides jailbird noma yini, the issue of ngizosema boundaries yini or ngizoyibiza
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0: 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The WhatsApp number is 0687649969.
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3: by providing quality education for all. As the Department of Education was started to ensure that education reached every child, including learners with disabilities and special needs. A system that is designed to provide access to meaningful quality education and support needed to succeed. While these systems and policies might be in place, our challenges are still there as well, and there's still a greater need to bridge gaps in addressing inequalities and barriers, such as inadequate resources allocated to special schools in our province.
2: Abantu abasha baseRega Park eBoksburg esifundazweni saseGauteng bathi ke kunzima ukukhulela kule ndawo. 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
4: I actually grew up with Rollin. I was I'm a bit older than her. And Rollin was a very loving person. She enjoyed being around people. She was a vibe person. I can say so much about Rolene. Okay, yeah, Rolene had a very difficult childhood. She lost her parents at a very young age. So it was tough. Growing up in Rega Park in general, it's a tough situation. But you always want to strive to do your best and, you know, always work yourself out of the location. Gangsterism in Rega Park is quite a big thing. We actually lost big because actually Jaden as well. It was a close friend of mine. It's, there's no words that can be

0: 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Yeah.
1: 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UVan den Heever.
2: Well, it altogether suggests a governance problem within City Water, but in the city of Johannesburg overall. And I think it's worthwhile noting that in the ground-up article, they point out that that amount that is spent on water tankers is not confirmed because there is no follow-up, there's no solid information on exactly how much has been spent on water tankers. But the problem is that the city has gone backwards in terms of maintaining and investing in infrastructure, and this suggests a severe problem potentially related to corruption in the procurement systems within the city of Johannesburg. And this goes crosses City Power, Johannesburg Water, as well as the JRA, the Johannesburg Roads Authority. And they have an accumulated backlog in terms of capital expenditure of about 185 billion rand.
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0: It's Beyonce featuring a Blue Ivy. So where's Kate the Brown Skin Girls? 12 minutes after 11 o'clock is Katsi. Sishuwa njalo ngana mhlanje kuseni. It is an under 88.4 FM. Ngalesi sikhathi kanti ke uhlelo asilungiseni. Uhlelo ke no Queen Rejoice as well as ubaba undaba enhle Myeza. This morning la sikhuluma khona ngesondlo. Well ke into ebaluleke kakhulu noma kuyona kumele silungise mangabe uyayenza but you were not aware. Be careful ukuthi uyondla. You are not just providing financial care. There's a huge difference.
1: Yeah, that's a huge difference. So, I mean, that is why with the criticism and judgment, they had considered the issue.
0: Oh, Gwabon.
1: Are we talking about child abandonment?
0: Mm-hmm.
1: How many years? 5 years,
0: 3 years,
1: two years, or a year. Oh. Now, that is serious.
0: Should la piso si enjoy en canto lo.
1: Yeah. Now, in that case...
0: Ooh.
1: Bese kuba khona the dark side of ukondla. Uma ungasebenzi qhubeka wonje.
0: Okay, lokho esikubalile.
1: Yeah. Uma ungasebenzi qhubeka wonje, be available emotionally, be available psychologically, and be available spiritually. You know?
0: Ngiyakuthanda.
1: Uma ungasebenzi qhubeka wonje by making yourself available for parenting.
0: Mm-hmm.
1: Uma umuntu

0: 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I'm saying this because abantu besifazane bayakwazi ukondla bengasebenzi.
1: Yeah. Yeah. Yeah.
0: Uyazi ukuthi honestly you'll be better appreciated. Uma ufika uzobona ingane yakho uhlale phansi emva kwendlu. Play with him or her. Ngisho ubaba wale khaya mebona angaba empathetic, I promise you. 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
1: Thembani, ngicela ukubakhulumela.
0: Please.
1: That is sweet. I think that is how it's supposed to be. Yeah. I think abafowethu abangasebenzi bane challenge ukuthi I've seen these things bamndabenhle. Bakhona abakwenzayo lokho okushoyo. But it challenge ukuthi they are not appreciated.
0: Yeah.
1: As usho ukuthi inkinga because abanawo amandla e financial care.
0: Yeah.
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0: that they're not appreciated. Akubona ukondla.
1: Ukwenzani?
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0: Mhm.
1: Yeah. Mhm. In fact, you offer financial care lapho.
0: Mhm.
1: Yeah. Zinga bangaka abazukulu abondliwe bakhuliswa umkhulu babo.
0: Mhm. 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
1: Mhm.
0: Inqwaba.
1: Yeah. Umkhulu nogogo.
0: Yeah, inqwaba. Eish, okay. Asilungiseni ukuthola makube nani Queen Rejoice and Solwazi indaba emiyeza. Nurturing your children is a problem with this current system of two way. There's from father and mother with the same rights to the child. That's caused so many traps. It was better when men, amadoda, were responsible for providing for their families and lead the way. In some families, it creates completion. Some mothers act like slave queens. They want expensive things for their children and they drain that cash from father. If he refuses, he is failing his children. That information given to his children, in some instances you find that you argue with the spiritual nurturing of your children because a father is Christian and a mother is Muslim or Nazareth or what religion. Then the child must follow mother's religion. I guess we all agree that a child is more influenced by mother's side. That confuses the children of who and which religion to follow. If we do not look for ways to compromise, I mean men and women, changing this narrative we adopted preached by misleaders, we will go for worst. We cannot run away from the truth of competition between men and women in relationships. We experience many cases of divorces. If a man wants to keep his family stable, he must sacrifice with his manhood, pretending like everything is okay while inside is dead. In true sense, men are hurt with the system, but they pretend like nothing is wrong. That's why we have so-called GPV.
1: Kwenzile.
0: Mm.
1: Yeah. Yeah, inayo i-element yokreator a fertile ground for GPV ukuze uqinisile uMadlamini. I think uMadlamini lo.
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0: Yes, baba.
1: There's something on the floor. Mm-hmm. Yazi ukuthi ngangikade ngise TVET recently ngokwenza i-mental health work khona.
0: Mm-hmm.
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0: Yeah.
1: Obaba uSokhele, uMandla Nduna laphana, yeah. Nogumbi.
0: Mm-hmm.
1: Oh, Babu Gumbi use.
0: Siyabonga.
1: Ngiyajabula kakhulu ukuthi yazi never take for granted when God is giving a platform like this.
0: Mm-hmm.
1: Appreciate it, yes. Yeah. We must find too. Sikhulumile noKhundu Joyce ukuthi we do appreciate the role that women play.
0: Yes.
1: Behind closed doors, but attend my meeting ekole, they are available kuma medical, I mean kuma doctor's appointments.
0: Yes.
1: Uma ehamba eya entweni where children are invited. Uyabageza ekuseni agcine kuyena ukugeza iy'ngane hambe nazo and the father is not always there.
0: Uthe babondabenhle uma ngabe ubaba ungasebenzi same thing ekwazi ukwenziwa umama ye enza yona nawe.
1: Yeah.
0: Yabo.
1: Okay, Khundu Joyce.
0: Kwakondla ngokomphefumulo yes baba.
1: Let's say angisebenzi. Ngisebenza Richards Bay.
0: Mm-hmm.
1: Baby mama, we've got two beautiful children.
0: Mm-hmm.
1: My situation is a bit dire.
0: Okay.
1: What can I do to parent effectively and see my children?
0: Mm-hmm.
1: Yeah. That's what you ask. Sometimes lama challenge is in tselela.
0: Mm-hmm.
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1: 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Yeah.
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1: it's fine.
0: Yeah.
1: I say some bumper next time.
0: Some bumper next time, yeah.
1: All right, so then, can I go for some little comment for lying now?
0: Yes.
1: Yes.
0: Kwesinye isikhathi ilento eyenza ukuthi abantu bese simyaza kancane nje sisa ake sikuzwe lana itopic ithi uma bengasebenzi yimphi imizamo yokondla ungayenza. 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
1: 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Okay. I-mic yakhe off njengamanje.
0: Off, yeah.
1: That's what I see.
0: Okay.
1: Okay, no, right?
0: Awucosha, awucosha
1: sami. Ngicosha, awuthi ngicosha uthi lapho stack lo. Our background is the other cause roles have always been divided and caring for kids for women.
0: Yeah,
1: that's true. Lo.
3: Yes, and Monan.
1: Yeah, boy, appeal.
3: I say appeal. Look, no man, not dancing. Go, so I'm going to say again. No, man, you have the issue. You know, I know the land. You go, Kala. Isulela. Ang pindanga. Isulela because I think Bafetu. Ama topics and washaya lapha very very important to us, especially nje amadoda yabo.
1: Yes, that's
3: yabo. Yeah, so nje bafethu ngiyacela ukunibonga kakhulu and ngingachubekela phambili ishow yenu bafethu ngathi ngakhula nje bafethu. 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
1: Yeah, bye, sibonga kakhulu.
3: Ah, ngibonga mina.
1: Thank you, Tastin Kosi. Siyabonga kakhulu. Wale ukhona umsakazi Nanda at 8.5 FM. Asilungiseni la sikhona ngizela. Hi, Queen Rejoice, Babu Myeza, Babu Sambothi. Your support staff and listeners. I love this topic, but isikhathi esikaliwe sincane for this topic. Clear communication and respect between partners and families of the partners is very, very important. Ukondla ingane is not only financial care. Yeah. Physical presence and engagement is very important. Mina, I even positively contributed to the well-being of my ex's new mother of the child. I gave them a pram and a baby holder for their new baby that kept a healthy relationship to an extent that when they had challenges in their marriage, they would call me to help them until the new partner, or to help with their new baby. That's a healthy relationship to an extent that when they had challenges in their marriage, when they have challenges in their marriage, they would call me to help them until the new partner treated my child. I closed the door between them and me, kept open between them and my child as he was grown up to manage himself. Ngiyaxolisa ukuyiqova lento le. I'm so sorry ukufunda kabuhlungu. Ngiqhubeke. Ngingajabula uma niqala kahle this topic to what happens when you have sex, exchanging good or bad energies just by having sex and secret sperms. You also exchange energies that can result into impilo yomuntu ibhede. People should know the responsibilities that come with having sex, especially outside marriage. Ingathi this topic can start there. Ize kahle until ifike kwisondlo. Ijele yokuziphatha for the rest of your life for having sex. Asilungiseni, please. God and ancestors will definitely abundantly bless us. Ngokukhulu ukusithoba nothando nenhlonipho yimina uPL Madlamini. Athi as you are a healer, Queen Rejoice. As you are a healer, Queen Rejoice, you are forced to go through hell and back so that you have your personal experience, not Zika Jesus, etc. From the Bible, ukuphumelela after going through challenges makes you very strong and self-reliant. My late father, Usandondla Namanje, through the wisdom he invested in me, many

0: That's why I am, because of my father. 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
1: That's powerful.
0: My late father.
1: That's true. I think the scatters couldn't manga lokuza. 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Which umas kuluma scarce hinda e meeting the spiritual needs.
0: Yes.
1: That ama systems that have been set by your father, wasiyahamba emhlabeni, ogonda, they'll remain long after emhlabeni engasekho.
0: Right.
1: Yeah.
0: Siyabonga. 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I mean nakona lokhu kondla bengingazuthi besingakuthinta point by point.
1: Point by point.
0: Point
1: yes.
0: by point, analyzing each and every step. And ngiyathanda iphuzu lika PL Madlamini laliqala khona ukuthi listen, angithi manje siyalala. We're having an unprotected sex. Asishadile. Leyo nto ithini because kuzophuma umphefumulo la.
1: We are creating a very powerful thing that can not easily be erased.
0: Yeah, understand.
1: Yeah.
0: So engathi bengaqala back there, since I figured Spang is old, don't you? As Kumbu, look, by the way, Tina,
1: the thing is, there are people that when you have sex with, your life will never be the same after that.
0: Yeah, I'm sorry, but I'm sorry, guys, and you see, I put too much cool. Sputuma la pane ECC.
1: Very first time, 11:55.
0: Sputuma ECC, we memorial service, Cassis Sundoni. Siyakhona njengamanje sengicela ukuthi silivale uhlelo. It's 4 minutes before 12 o'clock.
1: Ngiyabonga kakhulu Queen Rejoice. In number 0706-33954. 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Thank you so much.
0: Can you pin the number, Timbani?
1: It's 0706-33954.
0: Ubabunda Bentley, no?
1: Yeah.
0: Thank you so much, Mlaleli. 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
1: Eben something.
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1: 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UJayiya ubeke kanje.
2: Where we were discussing challenges which are facing enterprises and opportunities that are available for township businesses. So we're here to promote township production, township economy, for it to grow so that we can reduce unemployment and ensure that poverty is reduced in the township. The city this year participated to promote our own SMME development programs so that the entrepreneurs can see that the city is part of the SMME development ecosystem, and we are proud to be participated with tea because they've been doing this wonderful work for the past 11 years, and the city can only be very grateful to be part of such an ecosystem. We're hoping for greater partnership with tea so that we can continue to grow productivity amongst township economy.
1: Uma sihlabela phambili sithola olutho umvikeli womphakathi kuzo lonke advocate uKholeka Qaleka uthi ke phela kusekuningi okumele kwenziwe uqinisekisa ukuthi ke phela bayabhekelelwa abantu besifazane uma ke kuziwa ngasohlangothini lokuhola, njengoba ke kubonakala ukuthi ke basahola kancane. 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
1: At this campus, we have 52 residences that are situated inside the campus premises. All of them, they are affected by these issues that have been mentioned in the statements provided by students. No other residence is better than the other. Each and every residence suffers from shortage of stoves, suffers from cold showers, suffers from broken lights, broken hangers, roof leakages. Every residence, literally every residence. There's actually a paper trail of everything that we have submitted, of every request that we have sent to the management of the university. This has been a recurring matter. It's a long overdue matter. It has been occurring since the past few years. I don't know whether 4 years is a few years, but we've been suffering from such conditions since the past 4 years.
0: Kuzo uthi uma kugamanxa leli hora ngibuye nezizobe zicwele.
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singing I'm Ali Mina na so phelele mazene. It is the latest one from Tsajo Hatsi featuring Ushava on this one. Oh, I'm afraid those are the words that you can never hear from me. No offense, but why ungenayo imali njani babes? And that is our number 28 on 88.4 FM. It is the Urban Chats Top 30 where we count down 30 biggest songs. Kusukela ku-12 kuzokushaya u-3 ntambama. Ak umtulo yindathani njengoba usuzileke 3 songs that we played you ube khona ke usina matona. Okay, I hope I'm saying that correct. Ethike hamba ngedwa, and there was number 29 wethu kuleli sonto. Number 30 ube khona ke uMadonna hamsana ke noSabrina Carpenter bethi bring you love khona la msakazini nanda 88.4 FM. Elami gama kulondo kadla ungangibiza miso abantwana ungangibiza igustikazi ungangibiza uGojaswini Nanda return. We are within by now. You should already know it's every single Sunday. So, you can see now you're late dates. Mnandi, a kind of tough as your pelange, and I would drink down by my swing and I'm going to Timba to Felnalo, Queen Rejoice, Hamson again, Mr. Mieza, Yzegi Timba, Billing a Pelle and Plange, and see a Timba got Naganjani next week, Liz of Pelle, Besuganja, good now, a Panak Suga, good nine, Bezbezbe again, I get out of a meaning.

And this beautiful Sunday, it is the 16th of August, 2026, third Sunday of the month. It is a woman's month. But you know what? I am not happy. 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Because remember how excited I was, 6th to July. I was like, you know what? Zongile ku women's month. 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It is showing us flames, my darling. 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We are at Inanda 88.4 FM updates and na kuyi last edakuposta khona la uzobe usazisa khona ukuthi wena how's it going weekend yakho. I know there's a lot happening. 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Other than that, you can talk to us and go send a voice note. Number nelula kulu 0687649969 0687649969. 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
1: The DA in KwaZulu-Natal has just learnt that there's been arrest of another person involved in the murder of our colleague and our friend Nhlalayenza Ndlovu last night. The suspect is being kept by the police and will be appearing in court on Monday morning. Of course, when there are new developments in this case that lead to arrest and us getting closer to justice, we are pleased by this. We are still concerned that the police are not being completely transparent and are not completely cooperative with the family. However, we do hope and we do pray that we are getting closer to the finalization of this case. Justice must be served. We cannot tolerate political killings. We cannot tolerate our councillors being murdered. And we do hope that this comes to a quick finalization. We'll continue to watch this case with our lawyers to ensure that there's accountability and that there is justice for the family of Nhlalayenza.
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2: I think the biggest achievement for us as workers is to keep the event alive for 14 years. You remember that at the beginning, the state, the employer never wanted us to celebrate. They just wanted us to forget. Thanks to the workers, they've been very resolute. They are even prepared to take a no work, no pay just to celebrate the day, despite our call of making the 16th of August a workers' day. So that has been the biggest achievement. But for today, it's a program where we are reflecting. Each year we reflect because our plan is to improve the life of the workers each year. We want to be better than the year before.
0: Angiphethe lezi ngoluthi abantu abasha baseRega Park esifundazweni saseGauteng kuyindawo eseBoksburg bathi ke kunzima nokho ukukhulela kule ndawo. 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
3: I actually grew up with Rolene. I'm a bit older than her. And Rolene was a very loving person. She enjoyed being around people. She was a vibe person. I can say so much about Rolene. Okay, yeah, Rolene had a very difficult childhood. She lost her parents at a very young age. So it was tough. Growing up in Rega Park in general, it's a tough situation. But you always want to strive to do your best and, you know, always work yourself out of the location. Gangsterism in Rega Park is quite a big thing. We actually lost big because actually Jaden as well, it was a close friend of mine. There's no words that can describe the gangsterism here.
0: Kuzothi uma kubumbani hora lokuqala ngibuye nezinye ezizobe zigcwele.
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4: And ngizakhuluma ngokuthi it's a beautiful Sunday. The weather is not nice, the sun is out. But in the meantime, I do want to know ukuthi wena ke how is it going we weekend yakho. If you were to rate it out of 10, ungayinikeza bani? Starting from Friday, I will go first. I'll give mine a solid 8. Let's hear from your side ukuthi weekend yakho uyinikeza bani.
6: Usuku lami nginika 45 over 10. 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
7: My weekend was just fine. 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
8: I am a friend of the family. 26.

0: It is a remix that we did not even know we needed. This combo, you already know this combo. Once they come together, oh, Nkosiyami, they're going to trend, and we're going to talk about them. It is the couple of the nation. It is Beyonce, I'm starting with Jay-Z on this one. It's Morning Dew. Absolutely love it. I mean, the song was already doing well. Like, very people turned around. But now, on this remix, husband, and people are going crazy over this song. The views, the streams. Ay, sana, it is doing so well. It is number 26 way to get on our Urban Chart Top 30. We are counting down 30 biggest songs. I'm sorry, 88.4 FM. Let me come up with a long biza uko stigazi, ngang biza uko just win and dangi salle now and jagan jena. I guess you shag it with three tamba. I was to go showing how late in it because Quadzina sit eta glenda. Kumula goes on by England, your telling what's to tell panaga on the socials. We are at Inanda 88.4 FM updates. Now we'll get pictures of us. You comment. Out of 10, we need a bunny weekend. There, Congiaz, good in joke. Umbi, Kumon, Kosawa, Ak, Uko, Okumnandi, Gali weekend. But again, our lives have to go on, unfortunately. Ilula kulugene nabonga sendela kuyona a voice note 0687649969 0687649969 kanti ke Mrs. Ingenious Kazi, I do want to check the songs that are leaving the charts because, as we know, every single Sunday, charts, and that means that is leaving the charts. And today, we are saying goodbye to Alex Warren, Forever Dream. This song has been rocking the charts for all 16 weeks. But again, I'm planning to say, space. The second song that is leaving the charts is LKG. I'm saying again, Sam K. La Betty Kona Lengoma. After rocking the charts for 17 weeks, I guess space. And that means we've got two brand new songs. I cannot wait to hear with Yezi Pige Esinazo. Oh, kwa khoko ukuthi nje usalusuthi yabonje la uhleli khona ungabusathi nyaka because the new music is definitely coming. Also, we have a lot to talk about. Last night, it was the Summers 32. Ba winile abantu, ba performa abantu, ingqipho bihamba phezulu. So those are some of the things that we are going to be talking about. But for now, let's go to number 25.
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0: 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And him being a host, Leo Sisazo ixoxa. But right now, I do want to talk about Big Zulu because siye sambona ukuthi ke omunye osaziwayo ebebehambele laphana ke umncwabo. 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This is the Urban Charts emsakazweni inandi 88.4 FM. We are counting down 30 bigger songs to get off kuze kuyoshaya ke u-3 ntamama. It is the first hour, in case you are joining us right about now, awukho late ulondi dlomo igama, otherwise ngangibiza umisa abantwana ake sibone ukuthi obani abathi sisonke. 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
0: 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Yo. I walked at the mall yesterday and sana I regretted. Yazi.

0: So on Friday it was my mom's birthday, right? 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
2: 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Umengameli walenhlangano uBheki Thwala uyenaba.
4: We're making sure that when you go out there to the people, we are not politically aligned. We are not a government entity, we are an independent entity. We need to make sure that whatever that they are saying, it's exactly what the people are receiving. That is why every Tuesday, we've got these master classes, we go to the people, we go to the community hall, we call them in, so that we're assisting them in terms of the process and making sure that we make sure that we then make sure that we do oversight. Because we need to make sure that we do oversight and then make sure that whatever that the government is saying or the agencies are saying is true. And I've got that list. That is why, as Texas, we then make it to the point that we'll be going and visiting those companies. That is why we're also having what we call the Gauteng's Puzzle Shop Summit and Expo, where we'll be calling them. Those that receive the money will have the, you know, the round table discussion.
2: Ummeli omele izisulu zesibhicongo saseMarikana esifundazweni saseNorthwest sadlula nemiphefumulo yabavukuzi abangamashumi amathathu nane ungabavukuzi bemine iLonmin okuyisigameko esenzeke eminyakeni eyishumi nane eyedlule. 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Nkome ubeke kanje.
5: We have had several meetings with the prosecution authority to say that it was live on TV. People far and wide could see and the police taking aim and firing at people that were trying literally to rush home. And for that reason, we are saying we still need to push and make sure that there is justice for those people that are involved. But there has been very little insofar as criminal prosecution of the police authorities is concerned. But we are at it and making sure that the justice soon must prevail.
2: Angiphethe lezi ngoluthi uhulumeni waseSwatini usudalelwe ukuthi ke wenza konke okusemandleni ukulekelela umphakathi odonsa kanzima kakhulu kulelazo kungumphakathi wasengonyameni. 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

0: 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And there is a DJ Zinhle Babayila khona la Mswazi Nanda 88.4 FM. It is the Urban Charts Top 30. We are counting down 30 biggest songs kusukela ku number 1 kuze kuyofika ke na kanjani. 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So, you're not even sure if your song has played or not. Ife yakhi sidlulile or ayikadluli uyayibuza ukuthi ubani number 1. This week, there's a lot going on. Let me come out to what I'm going to be. Miss Omandwana, in case you're joining us right about now, don't you worry, our colleagues. It is at the second hour of the show. 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
1: Number 30.
0: At number 30, it is Madonna featuring Sabrina Carpenter. To bring you love. Suga number 27, and it's been on the chart for 16 weeks.
1: Number 29, it is Madonna.
0: It's Ngihamba Ngedwa. Last week, number 26, it's been in the chat for 2 weeks only.
1: Number 28
0: is the latest one from Tato Hatsi. I'm Sanagano Java. I'm a him. Last week, we're number 16, and it's been in the chat for 2 weeks.
1: Number 27,
0: Trenton Molly. I'm sending DJ Problematic SA. You but lucky Ing. Last week, you'll be selling number 25, and it's been on the charts for 21 weeks.
1: Number 26
0: this week is the latest one from Beyonce, Hamza Nagano, Jay-Z, Morning Dew. Last week, we selling number 17, and it's been on the chart for 2 weeks.
1: Number 25.
0: At number 25, it is Hamza Nagano, Tugsy, Nekuka. Last week, we selling number 24, and it's been on the chart for 17 weeks.
1: Number 24,
0: it is the gorgeous Mahu. I'm gonna get a SMK and Namsa. Last week we said number 21, and it's been on the charts for 20 weeks.

0: At number 23, it is Inkabi's Big Zulu. I'm saying to Kespen Yvest in Dugu. And it's number 20, and it's been on the chart for 16 weeks.
1: Number 22.
0: Number 22 this week is Fetriel Hamsanege no Kezaga, the team.

0: Bali Yam. Last year, Kibigu number 29, and it's been on the charts for 3 weeks.
1: Number
0: 21. It is a Chronicle Deep. Mahu kanye no Snethemba Goela bethi Thulise. Last week bihlele ku number 28 and it's been on a chart for 3 weeks.
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umshado omuhle umshado onezibisiso engathi bangaphathana kamnandi engathi bangaphathana kahle. So the title of the song is I Knew It, I Knew You, and I'm assuming because it is a brand new single, I'm assuming ukuthi vele kahle kahle it was dedicated to the husband. I don't know. I could be wrong. It is Inanda 88.4 FM. We are counting down 30 biggest songs on the Urban Charts Top 30. So, we're going to go 12. In case you're joining us right about now, it's okay. I'll call later because we still have a lot of songs. And yes, I did say, we are going to be talking about the summers. Summer 32. They were taking place yesterday, La Payana, at the Northwest Sun City. That is where the event was happening. And let's talk about some of the winners. Bebe baningi abantu be nominatiwe, and ke obviously pelage people had a lot to say. Hey, bagisi uyazi ukuthi ke abantu abayinganxanye because abasiwa manzi abantu bahlezi benembono yabo bahlezi bena you know hlezi kuzoba kanjalo. 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Male artist of the year, it was Umzukulu Oyewaitata. 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Ngengoma ethi abantwana bakho yathola ke song of the year, the most streamed song of the year. 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And then we had a huge one, Lifetime Achievement Award. 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And then there was International Achievement Award. La bebe honorisha khona ke our very own Tyler just for indima ayidlalayo nje mangabe kuza kwezomculo. And she was there and she was looking so beautiful while accepting award yake. She even called amanye ama artists ala South Africa to come on stage just ukuba celebrate nje ukuthi bazi nabo ukuthi they are doing very well as much as kuyena obethola iaward, but nje nabo uyabajabulela uyabamongesa ubonga ngisho i-support. 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Maskandi album it was Umzukulu again. Ebemaningi nawe nje uzowa check out. And then the people that were hosting these awards, the people that were hosting these awards, can we talk about the people that were hosting the awards? Because I bunch about another person. Oh yeah, winner laphana Langamavuso. Yes, Lord Kells as well. I bo ngiyabashiya kanjani because I was very happy for bona nkosi yami. It was a huge thing. I was so happy for bona. And then the people that were hosting awards is Casper Nyovest. Yes, the hip hop singer. That one. So obega tege naye umunye ke hosta ama awards with intokazi laphayana. Oh nkosi yami ngilikhohlwa njani igama lakhe. Ngizolikhumbula intokazi laphayana, radio presenter and a TV presenter. Oh, she did so well. Ekhuluma kamnandi kanjani. Ooh, nkosi yami. Loved it. I believe she did a stellar job. Oh yes, it is Uzanele Potelwa.

Yes, uyena ke obehosta alongside uCasper Nyovest and Beyonce. Bonang Matheba was also a laphayana ke kuma awards, and I was so happy because our girl is busy most of the time. And so we were so happy kumbona naye a part of Amasamas, and she's the one obekade ke announcer award yok onarisha u Tyler, and she was looking stunning. She was so beautiful, and yeah, ilezo ke zoyala naphana ku Twitter ke nawufika ubone ukuthi abantu bathini ke, because uyazi ke abantu banembono ehlukene. I don't know how they feel about cares. 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U Brentwood or Gobs. 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And number 0687649969. 0687649969. Kutu weni weekend yako. Hamba kanjani? Is it solid 10 or 0 or 1 or week? I don't know. 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

0: And that is Ukapteni Hamsanege No Black Junior, as well as Goldmax. And this one is Cover. I'm Sazaninanda, 88.4 FM. We are counting down 3 bigger songs. It is the Urban Charts Top 30. Kusukela ku 12 kuze kuyoshake u 3 ntambama. In case you are joining us right about now, my name is Lindile Mongangbiza, Mr. Bantwana Mongangbiza, Ikustikazi Mongangbiza, Gotia Swinanda, Hambing Edra Ukona Ge Ukanan on the technical desk. Gotta get Ukona Ge No Gina, Ogu Yenanje, Ozuke Snigazage is in Daba on top of the hour. And in Yazu, Gutim Shamba, when I get Ukatungenenjini, because we Pumelekonzini, Shambe got to say Mabeni Sizeni, or Mshambu, I figure like Pumispani, so you're not even sure what if Viakasi Dalila or Egaga Dali, you know what? So we're just going to recap from number 20 down to number 10, because njengamanje we are within the top 10. Siphakathi kwi top 10, so that sizohambisana ke ake sibheke ukuthi zimi kanjani kusukela ku number 20 down to number 10 today.
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2: Turn it up.
1: Number 20.
0: Number 20, we're talking about it is the gorgeous Nomfundo Mao Eti Uzopamela last week, but it's number 14, and it's been in the charts for 14 weeks.
1: Number 19.
0: Number 19 today, it is a DJ Zintle. I'm starting to some Kane and Obushe Baba Yilwa. Isuka go number 18. It's been in the chat for 19 weeks.
1: Number 18.
0: Number 18 again, I'm Sanje. Umadolo, I'm sending to Dan Ken, no Ryan, no Yana. Usugago number 22, and it's been in the charts for 5 weeks.

We have a brand new entry. Uskills, Hamsan and Ozema Geba, Nosimi Pumelela.

0: 16.
1: It is another brand new entry, Taylor Swift. See, I knew it. I knew you. Good number 16 this week. At number 15, it is a Grammy Award winner, Taylor. She did it again. Hamzana no Zara last in. On this one, last week, Michelle, number 13. It's been on charts for 17 weeks.
0: She did it again. Number 14.
1: Number 14 this week. Namtaba Zigadi Hamzana no Mtunzi Telumoya Isugago number 12. It's been on the charts for 18 weeks.

Ibamba ku number 11 it is Davido hamsana no Jersey World no CJ I know who I be last week bihlele ku number 15 and it's been on the charts for 7 weeks zimikanjaloke ku top 20 yetu and njengamanje it is the last hour on the show yeah definitely the last hour. I want to join now, manje, because it was late. But it's because usuku khona ke thola isiqiqo phela phanga samnyango iu 18 njimso zeshaya ilithola clock sindawo nje kuzocheka u 3 and singene ku top 10 and that means I will be giving you a top 5 here so that you can guess ukuthi mthambe namhlanje imuphi ongase abe number lo 1 wethu in no particular order. I've got this one in no particular order nje awuvela uzwe la. It is Kelani Hamsan and Asha Should Never. Kelvin Mama, Everybody Wanna Be in Love.

0: It is a Novex sasezola. So yizo ke sinazo lezo kwi top 5 sesingisa from your side ukuthi macabanga ubani ozothatha number 1 this week. Is it the same number 1 as last week or we have a new number 1? Lula kukhuleka number yethu 0687649969 0687649969. Let's continue with the charts.
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What am I now possessed? How do I feel to refresh? 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

0: 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Ooh. Yeah.
1: America, up to this day, I can't balance the mere practice.
2: Surely. What was that?
1: I'm a tuna. I go Epstein Island.
2: Uh-huh.
1: I won now. Because what they would do, they would slaughter the child.
3: Then they would drink the blood as part of the ceremony.
1: Then you go to war after that.
4: Then you go to war.
1: Then you go to war after that.
4: NH by trauma from the trauma. Amanda Abo by trauma from the trauma. I manje ngoba kuthiwa self-regulate kuthiwa sinike nini ukuthi le nto yini irana
2: kanjani
4: ukuze sizobona ke nathi ukuthi thina how do we fit in ke la
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Novex, Born King, Moonlight Africa. Sasa Zola, Msazanin and 88.4 FM. And that is our number 5, Giana Eben Chat Tape 30, where we count down 30 biggest songs. So, you know, 12, Guzagio Shage, U3, 20 gems is a Salimina, and I was in Tawanyo to Munadiga Kulukutu Missamata Manga Sepuma, in Chelosum Sagazogazia, Kubega, so we know our Kogunjo Uti Unga, Ti Nyaga, on this beautiful Sunday. So, I think one of my good news, and given I'm a good news, Artinina Zakes Bantwini expand his global reach with new double single Impatient and You Never Know. I remember at some point Zakes Bantwini was saying, he feels like Usekwenze Gonke. 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

0: 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And I do want to check out some of the voice notes khona la before nje size siphelelwe yisikhathi.
1: Okay, kwa somebody to send but. Okay. 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Yeah. 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Yeah, we kambaga. 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Yeah. 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But it costs us. Costs us. Ina na ina na. I report for. Kung kung ano kung sawas yung sambat. Sa gusto sa pagsipon ng pa problem. 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Jabo ka ba lili? Ina na report. But in costs. Yabay lili na na. I report for. In costs. Yabay lili na na. I report for. But you sambat. Why not if not? So at yan eh. Ang sawa yun dito, mamunan ang subuhin.
0: Eh, ngikona,
1: ngosiyam. 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
0: Yimawo, okay. Ngikona, was Timbas. Ugu kagega. And yes, one kumbuza, I do want to apologize. I was not here last week. I got, yo, sana, I was swamped. But I'm glad ge, ugu ti ikosti was here to hold it down for us. Ngiyabonga, ngiyabonga, ngiyabonga. Ugu ti, yey. 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There's a lot going on. Ngiyabona ke la enye umyalezo othi nje molo lapho sikhona, but ngisuka emlazi ngibheke kwi memorial service unkosi yami kamabhungani manje from Pastor B Ndlovu kwaKimba. Siyabonga nje Pastor B isupport nje isho likhulu emsakazweni 98.4 FM. We absolutely appreciate you taking your time to actually go to the memorial service.
2: Hey, Kojusi. Hey, Kostigazi.
0: Hi,
2: hey,
0: Wendy.
2: Yeah, I'm now in Dom. So, I'm glad. Let's go in.
0: Hey, I can tell you, I'm talking about Siba and Begamlung song. And I just want to say shout out to the VIPs. Hi, Matlomo, my weekend is not good. Out of 10, I will give it 5. And there is Luya and Mbuyaz. Oh, Kosiam, Pepis. I went to Alin, man. In the only weekend, another one says, AMI weekend, 5 out of 10. Ukungawini kwechips, oh shame. 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There's a lot going on. 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Let's go straight to number four wethu. Yes, sesikuyona ke top 5 njengamanje. Sesikuyona top 5 and I did ask you ukuthi ke from the 5 songs that I gave you, ukhona ke okay, oh Danya Devs bethe ma hotela, ukhona Should Never by Kelani, Hamzana no Asha, Everybody Wanna Be in Love by Calvin Fallo, Ibandla, uRaf, uMT kanye noSjava. Sengezwe ke from your side ukuthi wena ucabanga ukuthi ke ubani unumber 1 wethu wanamhlanje. Here's our number 4.

0: And that is our number two. It is a Kelani Hamson again, Asha, and this one should never. Speaking of Kelani, that's another lady that keeps getting award after award after award, and we absolutely love it for her because I mean she's new in the industry, but she is doing the things that are supposed to be done. Even Usha ke naye ke Mr. Raymond isaqhubeka ke tour yabo laphaya na ke the R&B tour ayenza naye ke Chris Breezy, where they are touring the world and bandla people are loving it. 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All right, before siphume nje inkosi yami thatha nje umzuzu sele mina nawe sindawonye, but ke ngiyambona Moilwa Sebela. Let me say that again. 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If ugese wathi u number 1 wethu is this one. Oh, no, Mile, but I'm afraid you got it wrong. In fact, I guess Vale Ngananzi e voice notes.
1: So, last week, you are in Gopale, last week, I guess I'm going to say you are last week. I'm going to say, I'm going to say, I'm going to say, I'm going to say, I'm going to say, I'm going to say, I'm going
0: to say, I'm going to say, I'm going to say, I'm going to say, I'm going to say, I'm going to say, I'm going to say, I'm going to say, I'm going
2: 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Miss K. This time, and right now, you're listening to In Andalide
3: 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Let's go.
0: See Puma go K.O. Daniel Devs and Scott Mapuma in my hotel. This is our number one this week.

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2: We have passed the stage now of debating on whether the SACP will contest or not. Now we are at the stage in which we are preparing ourselves and preparing our structures to enter the space. The process advanced now, our structures are ready, they have selected candidates, and we are not working alone. We've got various structures. In some instances, we are working with traditional leaders. In some instances, we are working with church leaders and some community structures. Then people that we are going to see contesting or representing the SACP will not necessarily be representing the SACP.
0: Usihlalo we-South African Medical Association uDokotela Mvuyisi Mzukwa uphawule kabanzi ngomthelela wokushoda kwengqalasizinda yezempilo kanye nokusilela emuva kokuhlinzeka kwezinsizakalo zezempilo. 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
3: Yes, this is a huge issue. Hence, we have this urge to our colleagues that they should be involved in advocacy, because as you can see, lack of access is one of the issues that would hamper the health of the nation. Because if patients cannot get into the hospitals, or there is a problem with infrastructure or broken equipment, then it's a huge problem, because you can't assist those patients. And also, our primary responsibility, as doctors, is certainly to care for our patients. But we cannot ignore those conditions that make people sick in the first place. Lack of access is one of those.
0: Uma ke sihlabela phambili samukela uDabuluthi ibhasi lasePoland liphenduka emgwaqeni omkhulu eHungary ekuseni namhlanje ngesonto kwashona abantu abalishumi nambili kwathi okungenani abalishumi balimala kabi ngokusho kukanduna nkulu uPeter Maker kanye nezikhulu. 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
2: It comes to where we all live and where we all come from. We need to work together to address conflict, instability, governance failure, poverty and social discord. And we need to create equal economic opportunity and build inclusive institutions of governance. We seek a region where people move out of choice, not out of desperation. None of what we seek for our region is achievable without

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1: Very real, but it's very sad as well, and I think that's why we cannot shy away or be slow in supporting women owned businesses. Like you said, that the men seem to be a step ahead, but we have to be deliberate about support women owned businesses. We have to be deliberate about even teaching entrepreneurship from the grassroots levels, because we realize that not everyone who's going to go through the schooling system is going to end up with a job. And I mean, it is a proven fact that businesses, even if it's a small business, like you say, we employ 2, 3, 5 people, and if we have many of those, the ripple effect will be quite impactful.
0: Ukunakwa kwempilo yengqondo, i-mental health, isekhulile ke njengoba ke izinkinga ezihlobene nayo ziqhubeka nokwanda ngokuhamba kwesikhathi. 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
2: That the admission rates for those individuals with bipolar conditions and major depression are sitting at, all cause admissions are sitting at around 30%. So a third of those individuals would go to hospital in any, those registered with major depression or bipolar condition, that's not the ones that we don't know about, would be in hospital at least once in a year for any reason. And somewhere between 5 and 10% of them would be admitted for a mental health condition.
0: Ngiziphethelezi ke ngodabuluthi, South African Communist Party yethula ke uhlulwayo lwezithembiso zokhetho kwikhempasi ke yesikhungo sakwangqondo ebanzi ePitoli, iUniversity of KwaZulu-Natal Tswane eSoshanguve. 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
7: Aspaela, Thabo. It's too long. 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
8: Okay. Bezo Tupac. 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

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It is 16:16. I am your host, Sfundo Shares, standing in for Usis Tembi Namhlanje, of which akekho uyoshada. So don't say I spilled in the tea for you, ne? But akekho uyoshada.

sisiphi so mayibuya next week kuzomela chaza yena kuzomela chaza yena but this is Nanda 8.4 FM today is the best radio and sihleli nawe kamnandi on a beautiful Sunday we have finished a week iphelile isonto after everything that we've been through all that we went through simsebenzini and all but namhlanje sikwazile ukuthi ke since it's Sunday I think ukuthi nawe uphumulile usekhaya urelax like kumele sehlise you know just chill sehlise ama breaks sibe right siphumule and get ready for a new week yeah umthetho by Sibusiso Njeza there is the music that is playing in the background and let us continue and enjoy the music and enjoy the Sunday

beautiful music by Umthetho by SA Singers, right? Chemsazo nakuhamba phambili nanda 88.5 from today's best radio. As I have told you, Uta, I am Usfundo Shezo, standing in for Usis Tambe Utike Dal Namhlanje, which is not in uyoshada. That's why inkhohla ngisho igama lakho angisazi noma usazobiza siphi isibongo, ngoba usazobiza ukhumale noma usazobiza esinye isiseceleni. But with that being said, we are just chillaxing and relaxing kamnandi on a Sunday afternoon, you know, just sipholile, kupholiwe, you know, you sipping your cocktail, you're sipping your tea. But akubantu, but bakhona abanye abantu abalithanda itiye phela kusemhlabeni, bakithi ndikhona abantu abadala futhi abathanda itiye. So it is easy to get in touch with us. 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

0: lapho ubuthi hayi bo ngikhona sifunda ngkhoda 0687649969. That is our WhatsApp number. Let me repeat it again on a slow pace. 0687699969. It is simple like that to get in touch with us. Msazana kwamba pambili inanda 88.4 FM. Today is the best radio. I am Nosfundo Shezi, your host, standing in with you until 5 p.m. this afternoon, giving you only the best you deserve because you are a star. Just in case someone hasn't told you, namhlanje ukuthi uyi star, bruh, you pushed throughout the week and you made it. So uyona is star. You know what? Let us do this by Umama Sibongile Khumalo, one of my favorites. I'm not in so much into, you know, the song, but she does it for me. She does it for me.
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beautiful one from Umam Sibongile Khumalo right emsazana kwa phambili inanda 88.5 FM. Today is the best rate. Ethi okay, that's Mbambeni. Mbambeni, Mbambeni. Catch him or catch her. All right, Mbambeni. Ngazi ukuthi useyadlubulunda, ngathi useyaphuma kuline. Okay. Let me tell you something that I have noticed. I'm not sure if you okay, I think you have noticed as well, Gutsi. One thing good about South Africa is that we hardly get natural disasters such as about earthquakes, tsunami, yabo lezinto ekanjalo. Sina nje siphiwe kwimvula ke. Hayi ngizonetha ke South Africa kwenza show. That is our one peckle that we always with uzamxholo ikhukhula kumuka imizi kumuke nanani kushona abantu thousands and thousands of people bashone of which ngenkathi kwenzeka ikhukhula ngalesa sikhathi abantu khona abantu abangatholakali namanje to tell you the truth and which happens to be ingane yamngani wami at the time

0: Naye was also in this shenanigan that took place in Alisa's cats. So that is our flop sighting in South Africa, isn't it? But go to Southeast Asia. Earthquake. Yay! 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Omakhelwane bethu, bona ngisho omakhelwane bethu laba balapha eceleni nje. Southeast Asia is always facing some kind of earthquake, some kind of tremor. Last week, if I'm not mistaken, there was also an earthquake. And then this very week, there was an earthquake in Colombia. Yes, we also covered that on our news. There was an earthquake in Colombia. And sibonile imizi idilika iwa imizi, not only imizi kuwa amabhilidi la amakhulu idilika amabhilidi la amakhulu hayibo bekuyisona izoloke futhi manje ke sikhumanta izoloke. Indonesia waits thousands of aid after deadly Indonesian earthquake. Thousands of evacuees waited for help is namhlanje on Indonesia's Flores Island after a powerful earthquake killed 48 people, injured dozens, and damaged hundreds of houses and buildings. Yabona nje lamazi alaphayana on the ring of fire. There is Japan, South Korea, Indonesia. 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So ila kwenza khona tsunami, ama earthquake, because the part of earth is always moving around. 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But nje you hardly hear kuthiwa hhayi kwade kulo nyakazi umhlaba kwazamazama umhlaba. It's very very very rare. Noma uzuzwela phansi hhayi kakhulu. So at least we are blessed with that. Yeah, that's one good thing about us, Gucci. We are blessed with that. This is Nanda 88.5 from today's best radio. I am your host, Sfundo Shez, standing in for Usisi Tsepenga until 5 p.m. this afternoon. 068-764-9969 is your time, and this is The Melodies.
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Beautiful one from Eastern Cape Choir's Mandy Hamb. I think you heard some Xhosa in that, ne? There was that Xhosa, you know, the Xhosa trick, you know, that small, that they show a good side. Mina ngwa se Eastern Cape. Yes, that is the spirit right here. Msazunakwa Mpambili Nanda at 8.4 FM. 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It is simple to get in touch with us. We are available on all social media platforms. We are also available on WhatsApp, which like is, you know, that the most convenient and simple and easy way to get in touch with us. 068-764-9969. It is simple like that. Otherwise, let me trick your mind, Gangan. Namhlanje it's Sunday, people are cooking Sunday kosi. Namhlanje abantu bapheka Sunday kosi. Ekishini nje kumanje kuvivile. Kishini livivile nje kuyanuka, kunuka kahle. But I know good we wash ama veg aids, we wash our veggies. In fact, we wash almost every part of our food, ne rice siyalwasha. Nenyama siyayiwasha. But there is research that says does wash inyama like really really get rid of the germs. Ukusiwashile manje, because some people they believe ukuthi inyama iyajova manje le inkukhu zamanje neinkomo ziyajova. So before we pick kumele uqale ukhiphe la ma chemicals. But ukhumbule ukuthi kuyafana vele ijove evisi lento isegazini. So does like wash inkukhu, wash beef, does it really really get rid of my gems? Since upheka njengamanje, I know washing ama vegetables, it's like it's raw. You wash uanyanyisi wakho, wash lokuthi ungaxhophi. But yeah, it's mostly wash lokuthi ungaxhophi because vele uanyanyisi it is covered amazambane. Abanye bathu baya bawasha futhi amazambane. Okay, but let us get back to our focal point, ukuwasha inyama. For generation, many households have rinsed raw meat, inyama ehlaza, before cooking it. The reasoning seems simple. If raw meat may contain bacteria, surely washing it first will remove some of those germs, ne? And make

0: it's safer to eat. But does it really, really, you know? So the Center for Disease Control and Prevention, which is CDC, raw chicken is ready to cook. It doesn't need to be washed. Okay, says Zuleke manje sizwe ngabahloli bakhona. Kuthiwa inyama yenkukhu it is ready to cook nje. The time uyithenga lapha esitolo, it really doesn't need to be washed. Of which it's something that I have noticed ukuthi the if ufuna ukudla kakho kube safe, you have to cook it more. You know, bring up the heat. When you see lento njani heat and then you cook it, and then because ama bacteria, germs, whatever, suke kulaphayana ama contingent ayafa that time upheka. So nje kwakho ukuthi kwa light, lit them on fire, zikhale bafe, afe wona amalo ama germs. So kuyiwasha, uyikhuhle uzuthatha insipho ke ne scrubbing brush. You know, you just you call and you put to tell a man. So just cook it, you bake it up on high, and then we will sell it with steam sack or right. Just to go take a pillar if you tweak at the Ngaze Ishe in Yamayako. This is Nanda 88.4 from today's best radio. I am your host, Fundo Shares, standing in for hostess Tanega, right here on The Melodies.
1: 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Ungamela ukuthi ukwazi ukuthi ke ubani ohleba ngawe ungazi. Or ukwazi ukuthi ubani okuthandayo but akakutsheli. Which one would you prefer between the two?
2: I'd prefer ukuthi ngimazi mina lo muntu ongangithandisisi
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That is Zama Choir right here. Msazi nokhamphambili inanda 88.4 FM. Today's the best read. Rather Zama Secondary with Africa Nelson Mandela a tribute. Beautiful one. Isikhathi sakho njengamanje, it is just 10 minutes before 5 ntambama on a beautiful Sunday, August. We already in August. Sesingenile kuphakathi. Sigame ngxoxo. How far are we? Manje umhlaka namhlanje umhlaka 8. Sisathe siveze ingazo ingalo okwamanje, and you know we keeping pushing, we keeping winning noma zifika phela ke igemegeme zala emhlabeni phela ke maphela siphila ngazo, but we just just playing along, putting a big smile on our face and moving swiftly with igemegeme zethu and winning at it. We are winning because we made it to Sunday. Through whatever that we went through, we made it to Sunday. Njengamanje, you are listening to me. Sifundo Shea is standing in for Sithembeka. Sithembeka, but we're having a blast. Okay, let me give you some small history of choral music, the one that you are listening to right now. In choral music, like, I didn't know what it is this old. You know, doing some research really helps. In like it is really old. Like it is one of the oldest, like the oldest genres. Yeah. Yeah, in fact, I think it was like, for sure, probably the first genre. So, it is actually carved in stone. It is the oldest known choral pieces, the diptych hymns from the 2nd century BCE. It was found inscribed on stones from in stones fragments at Delphi. Yaqala sasibhala ematsheni bakithi bena sasingakuthola iphepha lokuthi natsibhalele sikhululeke, so you know we were just writing etsheni. Makufika ikhukhula zishaya ke lethe siyibhalile, hayi ke ukusala kodwa sibhalile, but sibhale kakhulu. We were using insects, we were using plants, we were using certain types of rock ukuthi sibhale.

kulona khona ngeke kusuke. 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Babehlakaniphile. Like namanje vena abantu abadala they have so much knowledge. Namanje they've got countless amounts of knowledge. Ngathi singahlalahlale nje ubuye ke lapha ke into omdala ukuthi akaxoxele ngeitori zakhe zakudala. And then uzobona ukuthi yo these people abantu abadala they have so much knowledge. So we should give them respect. But Empangeni secondary female voice is giving us Sekwanele right here in Mthazweni kwa Mphambili Inanda 88.4 from today's best radio.

Umsazana khamba phambili Nanda 88.4 from today's best radio. That is Segwanele by QCBC Empangeni Secondary Female Voices right here on Nanda 88.4 from today's best radio. I am your host for today's Funda Show, standing in for Usisi Thembi, of which yakhumbula ukuthi sihlebile sathi angekho namhlanje uyoshat. All right. Let people shout in peace. Siyahlebake plus. Yeah, abashada bakithi abashade in peace. Peacefully. It is just 4 minutes before 5 in Ntambama, and I am standing for Usisi Thembi. Just in case you're hearing this, uban manje futhi lo. Yile nkapu nkapu yaphakathi nezinsuku nje. Boyisa umqondo ukhumbule le nkapu nkapu yaNtambama. Umini Sfundo. So I know that this may not be so much like choral music, but at least it is still music. Let me tell you something that I discovered, I think a month back,

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She was currently running I think a fashion line or a fashion cloth online eyingubo ayegqoka while she was performing on stage but not here, obviously company yakhe or like property yakhe or abantu bakubo whoever, but they were actually running a line for iyingubo lezi ayegqoka nini uma yeperform. 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She has a new album out and a Barbie doll. Hey, Dr. Bang. Uno Barbie doll, ke manje sesino Barbie doll kani we lontunjani. 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Kumnandi nje. You know, uthi usushonile kodwa your legacy still lives on. Imagine, bro, I tell you. Whitney, pick up to you, my angel. Rest in peace, beautifully. This is Nanda 88.4 FM. Today is the best radio I was. Your host, Sfundo Shares, standing in for with the team being namhlanje on a beautiful Sunday. This has indeed been a beautiful show. Trusting and hoping that you enjoyed your time with me. You know what? Let us do this again. If uNkulunkulu esivumile, let us get them kusasa on a beautiful Sunday. Otherwise, let us continue the conversation on all social media platforms that are available. Facebook, you are simple. 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I am simple. It is Sfundo Shiz. Simple like that. 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I am Sfundo Shiz. I preach peace and humanity. KZN, I'm out. Ukolo, Coral.

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3: Over the next 3 years, our ANC-led government has put aside 156 billion rands. 156 billion to support issues of access to water and sanitation at a local level. That will include the 55 billion that we've given in each and every year, cross-cutting on the work that the Minister of Human Settlement, Comrade Tembi, and others are doing, running more than 800

0: projects just to ensure that the right to water and the benefits associated are not undermined.
1: Umage isitabila pambili samugele utabuluzi abanye abasebenzi bezimayini emerikani sifundazweni inorthwest batige usugula na mhlanje u 16 August luveza ge izinkumbule zibhlungu futige gumele lwenziwe iholiti. 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
2: Today we came to commemorate those workers who were died and on this copy. But as from 2013 is better now when you enter Marikana. Don't feel so much pain like you used to feel on the 2013 first commemoration. Again, to the widows of Marikana, we are still saying we are your voice as AMCU, and again to the children, we are your future, and again to the community, we will never forget you.
1: Isazi sobudlelwane bamazwe ngamazwe international relations expert to Kingsley Makhubele bonge ungqongqoshe wezohwebo nokuncintisana uParkstow ngendima ke ayidlalile ezindabeni ke ezithinta iAgowa. 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
3: This is the beginning of the process. Now that the Senate is approved, AGOA by overwhelming majority, I think 92-6 who were against, it has to go back to the House of Representatives, which is Congress. And after that, it will go to the White House for assenting. But the president still reserves the right to include or exclude any member to the AGOA. We have to give credit to Minister Parkstow, who has done a fantastic job in terms of the negotiations to ensure that South Africa is not excluded. I think that's why he's done a sterling job to ensure South Africa is on the list. So we will see if the White House is not going to amend this.
1: Mega masipala wa dolobhakazi iTheku Councillor uCyril Xaba ukhulume kabanzi ke emcimbini wesikhumbuzo sase Delvillewood obusingathwe iSouth African Legit Durban Branch at Durban Senatorve. 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
0: 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Stutunga siyaphezu ngekwezi lomoya. And the Durban News agrees with us.
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0: Just as you pair that you want to matter, such as Tabo Munus, who's Gani, or New Babel, or Jamal
1: alone in Tabin. 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
0: 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In Dow, SI
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1: I said it as soon as the match finished in the two TVs I spoke for, that I'm sometimes a critical person regarding the things that I think can go better, can develop, can become better when the matches don't go in the direction they should go. But today is time to praise. I think we had a beautiful football match, first of all. A very beautiful football match played here and then with some natural aggressivity from the level of commitment of the teams put it on the pitch, but still on the limit of the fair play of the respect that should exist in the pitch. It was clear from the outside, from the benches, from the attitude and the very positive approach in order the beautiful football that was put it on the pitch. That is clear from the outside on the stands, respect, beautiful stadium. Bravo. So very happy for that. After the, obviously regarding the match, despite it was indeed a beautiful match played with a lot of tactical commitment here and then a little bit stuck, especially in the first half. What is clear regarding obviously the importance of a result in this moment of the season, to teams that want to collect points, to teams that want to move forward and place themselves on the best as best as possible on the table. I think that we were very loyal to our intention in terms of how we prepared the match. Obviously that we didn't count to face a five-man defensive line regarding the way that Kaizer Chiefs has been playing recently or in the previous matches. But we knew that this coach is hybrid in terms of approaches. He do prepare us matches according to the opponents, and we knew that something could come different. So we were prepared to immediately have an analysis on what was happening in the pitch, and that 5-3-2 defensive process, we understood how to deal with it because we already played in the past. I think that allowed us obviously to immediately give information inside the pitch and have a positioning that allowed us, together with the intention, to control the match. And I think in the first half, despite not

0: many goal chances, there was a clear commitment from us in terms of managing the game to look for its control and not allowing any special transitions. That here and then the players from Chiefs have a lot of speed, so that demands, when you are playing, you need to reorganize permanently yourself so that you are not caught, let's say, on the back foot, and from there receive a counter-attack and suddenly change a game that was under control. At halftime, corrections, we showed them exactly what was happening in the pitch, the spaces that we should use. I think we dropped energy. I think we dropped energy in the first 10 to 15 minutes. In terms of what we wanted more speed. We wanted the ball to arrive on those spaces quicker so that then we could progress and arrive on the box with more numbers and more advantage, positional and sectorial and in numbers advantage. But unfortunately, a mistake from a ball playing in the middle allowed Kaiser Chiefs to score. And the game is exactly that. The game of football sometimes is the possibility of use the other's mistakes. And that's what happened. And we suffered a goal. And suddenly, in a match that was completely under control, we see ourselves losing. But teams that have character, teams that have attitude, players that have quality, they need to deal with the context. And I think that our reaction on the bench was very intentional. A lot of capacity to go forward. Players that were dropping energy because not only Chiefs played recently, but we also played recently. So also we played all the matches in a row recently, so 3 matches in 7 days. We knew that Tashrik was tired, Antonio van Wijk was tired. We needed to bring more. Pizzo is the first time he played for so long. So the players that entered, the finishers as we call them, brought a lot of energy, a lot of commitment, and I think we made what we had to do. Is chase a victory until the last minute, and I congratulate the 3 teams on the pitch, but especially Mamelodi Sundowns players by the high commitment towards the result that we wanted to get today. We didn't get it, but we got a beautiful performance and a lot of interesting things that we saw on the pitch today.
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4: And this zombiness, can call it that, is perpetuated by not only the communities, but by government itself, by the security cluster, which is supposed to actually be the ones that actually begin to mitigate and challenge what is happening in Westbury. And you talk about Eastern Cape and all the other colored areas. You can replicate. If I sit in Eastern Cape, I'll talk the same.

0: If I sit in Western Cape, same thing, in Westbury, the same thing. It's unfortunate. But one needs to demystify the one thing, whether it is a structural challenge or a problem or a cultural problem. And let me put it first to say that it's not cultural. It's not our culture.
1: Abathengi baseningizimu Afrika baya ngokuya beyisake izikhalazo zabo ezimayelana ke namabhizinisi nezintengiselwano kwi-Consumer Goods and Service Ombud. 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
2: Yeah, so it was quite a busy year. It reflects two things. So it means that there is probably an increase in awareness to our consumers. It doesn't necessarily mean that the market has deteriorated to that same level of 26%. It could mean that awareness has gone up and accessibility to our consumers as we really spend the year going out, making sure that consumers are aware of their rights. And we have increased our access points across the country.
1: Izakhamuzi zaseShwiza Rinek eNorthwest zibhekene nobunzima bokuthola ke usizo lwezempilo kulandela ke ukuvalwa kwezakhiwo zemtholampilo yesikhashana njengoba bethi ke bazizo bengahloniphekile ngalokhu. 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
3: People can't be injected and travel so long, going back to town, carrying their luggage and walking with children in a distance like 5 to 6 kilos to town. Whereas we have health MEC who was supposed to come to Mamusa when he heard that the clinic is being chased from the place where they were leasing. The clinic was supposed to be built a long time ago, but we are still surprised if our parents are still walking so long road. Even here, we were watching other people, they come from out of the clinic here, and they stand behind the side of the road, they are hiking to farmers. So it's not showing any safety to our people, because nowadays to hike and to struggle to get a transport for your health to be safe is not something that we are going to allow as the community member of Mamus.
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4: You know, there are times where before you say something, you gotta think hard and deep.

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1: I congratulate them because it was the third match in 6 days, and they showed a remarkable spirit. And on top of that, I had two players like Tabo and Modi who hadn't played much since the start of the season and who also played a great game. So I am very, very happy with the spirit of my team. Tabo, Molo, NP, and Maked. And Maked, regarding the match, I think Sundowns had much more of the ball than we did. We would have liked to keep it a bit more, but it was difficult against a very good team. And I still think that in the second half, we had two clear chances. I think we were more dangerous while having less of the ball than Mamelodi Sundowns on two or three plays throughout the match. Melody, even if we have bigger chances in second half with two big chances to score, it was a match for me. It was a high-level match. I have had the opportunity to play against Wydad and Raja Casablanca, and today it was a match of that level. I think, I don't know if we're capable

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Mfazi wakho 98.4 sawubona siyakubingelela. What a beautiful Sunday it is namhlanje kwazi kwakuhle bakithi. Umhlaba namhla ka 16 August 2026. Good evening, welcome to the show. My name is Melo G. I'm going to be with you from 6 until 9 every Sunday. Uhlalo ke the World Music Show. Sikade kungena ke ngengoma Andreas Fallen Wader to get Andreas Fallen Wader to get Muntet and also before that one I got to Jimmy Lulu at the Hard Knocks and then Sakamna Dushello and Jazz Crusaders Betty Spiral M. Sazuka Kunanated Ponform. Shout out to Ngobzitha for Mwango. I think niggas are the Zomdalo exclusive sports hour until 6 o'clock from 5. Yeah, but wonderful discussions. Soccer is very exciting these days. We're very, very happy. So many teams are improving and all that. So, yeah, man. Shale Izanda cool. Wonka my team. Abonagala Enzagashe. Kakul guys. 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Well, ladies and gentlemen, I just got in. Well, gangs of Kazus Vela Gupi. Some Salazo in 98.4. But I'm Ubus. If you like Lamberanjan. League Patagan. 0687649969 0687649969 Gati ke ipost lapha ku Facebook izoba khona emsusu nje emhlanje kusukela manje bekusa khona some technical glitches ebesawalungisa kodwa ke definitely in 5 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

His name is Nduduzo Makatini, uthi Supreme Light. 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

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What a beautiful show, what a lovely show. Whoo, bafethu, I enjoyed each and every moment for us happening there. 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

Lovely sound of Vusi Mahlasela, a proud people. That the beautiful sounds, and also Lee Oscar, Before the Rain. That's the sound we just played for you right here on 98.4. Beautiful Sunday, it is. Welcome to the show. I'm hoping that your day is going pretty well. Well, mine. No, no, I'm going to get it. I'm going to get it. How got our faith? Epole, got a manje. Ian Zanjan, manje, mean seat. Yon and Pilas, so you pina lane. Pepella, ever since you pepper and bill. Hey, you it. Manchester City, nice. Buganisan, nice. Talap. Hey. I'm not happy at all with what happened. But nonetheless, slokhuze nangumoliwa lebenya uthi ke good evening sisonke ke msakazi engise Mount Fletcher emahobatana and ngumoyilwa lebenya. Welcome to the show. Kwazwa kuhle bakithi ukuthi wena you are listening to us at this point. Yazi ukuthi I'm looking at myself khona omunye wabalaleli uyangigudla la ukuthi impela noma ngingaqonda namasuthu kodwa Manchester City idliwe awu bafethu. 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So I'm still in my suit engiphume ngayo endlini ekuseni because I always leave the house around 7, 8 but

today I left around 8. I usually leave 7:30. I'll get some train. But today I left around 8 because I'm being figured around 1. And then like a year event here, Brenda Mtam. And then after that, went to Chesterville, New Beginnings Bible Church in my church. And then after that, I was like, because it's Curtis Corner, before the memorial service, starting Hambe, and I'm by Kingdom Life Ministries International, Bandlini Ligam Fundisulungi M, Lapa Nkabini Tegu as well. It was such an exciting one, a great one indeed, and also Friday I was there. So this whole weekend for me, it has been a prayer weekend and also attending events here and there, now and again. But again, see, I tell my wuti again, when evening like on a weekend, yako ikupete gahle. 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And then, Yot Maziti 7 to 8, sikhlalele ke the sounds of soul and R&B. Last year tikhona sikhumbuza ex kawena sizibamba umuntu kawena msondeze eduze. That is what we do. Welcome to the show. My name is Melo J. This is the Cheers Hour. Andile Ndlovu Nonkosi. After that, Ben Tuckett, Reach Out and Touch featuring Kekwala. Beautiful sounds.

The sounds of Bentaka Duty Reach Out and Touch featuring Kirk Wallum and then Msakazwako in 98.4. Kumbula njenga manje sekuseleke nje imizuzu emithathu singene kakhulukazi kwihora lethu le soul and R&B. Lalelake. Let me give you the sounds of let me give you a clue on what you have to expect on the second hour.

That is what you have to expect and more at your 98.4. Drop up the jazz hour. Salawala slot out here, Mamo Diehi. 58 after 7, after 6 rather. Welcome to the show.

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Tonight we shine the spotlight on the R&B's most gifted voices, Kamalake H-E-R, Nomongati Uher, the singer, the songwriter, and a multi-instrumentalist whose artistry has redefined modern soul. Kamalake Uwazalage Engu Gabriela Sant Samiento Wilson was on 27 June 1997 in Vallejo, California. She showed her musical abilities and musical talent at a very young age, playing piano, guitar, and drums by the age of 10. And then she was already performing on national television. Having everything revealed. It reflects the desire to let the music speak louder than image. In 2016, she released her debut EP, H-E-R, Nama Hair, Volume 1, which introduced her mysteriously and her mysterious persona and the soulful sound. It breakthrough it came again from songs like Focus, Let's Get With Lalinjanga Manje, Native Best Part, Aguion Skaling Ayo, earning her a widespread acclaim. By 2019, she had won 2 Grammy Awards, including Best R&B Performance and also Best R&B Album. And also, her versatility shines across genres, whether it's emotional ballad, it's damage, and then again, the empowering anthem, it's a Fight For You, which won an Academy Award for Best Original Song in 2021. Our collaborations with artists like Chris Brown, Bryson Tiller, and also No Khalid. Beyond the music, Uher is celebrated for activism and artistry. She uses her platform to address social issues, blending soulful melodies with powerful messages. Her ability to play multiple instruments live, especially the guitar solos, has made her performances unforgettable. With 5 Grammy Awards and an Oscar and a Golden Globe nomination, Uher has become one of the most decorated young artists of her generation. Her music continues to inspire, proving that being authentic and being talented will never go out of style. Ladies and gentlemen, let's continue with her music to close off very nice and very well. Ilokuza, spotlights. Siri Papa Gamnandi, Gengo Mayake, Eti Damage. Then after that, we are going to be checking your comments on social media spaces, Lapaku Facebook, Inundated 0.4 FM updates, and also your voice notes on WhatsApp. 0687649969. Welcome to the show, the second hour, the Solo R&B Hour. Melody is my name.

song is titled Damage, and it's her. H-E-R, eh? Moyilwa lebenya yebo usilaleleke yena ulaphana Mount Fletcher sawubona siyakubingelela and also amzamo sikwacaphuleni sawubona Puti hope you good. This is the second hour of the show kulele hora lesidlale khona ingoma as a solo and R&B. Nothing but great music that we bring to you until the hour of 9 o'clock, and then my name is Benucci. Welcome to the show. You can actually follow me in every social media space on my actual personal account. Uti ke Benucci. Romantic. I'm actually live on my TikTok. So someone I and uti how kanti inegu is romantic. 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

0: know about me, eh? 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And also sikhumbuzo skills ngubani our fate. Uthi noma ungaqondi kushayile Arsenal. Yo fate, 3-0. It's going to be a tough season, eh? Pep, we miss you. Yakhumbula ukuthi I'm one of the people who were saying, hey, Pep must leave, Pep must go, but I seems like Pep was doing a great job. So yeah.
1: Belochi yangu yandele kuntamba machao suku lami nganiya ndu 5/10
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0: my friend too, yes I think the actual official communique is going to come from the official station, but it can be between Tuesday and Wednesday. But so my partner in took in took us on much as some champion on our was or good team. So my partner in took as official as on done. So see, I can have a photo good tea. See, locals. 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So yeah, I mean, I'm saying ngane bakithi abondoni by back then. Bese sibalalela vele already. I'm hoping that you're good. Hoping that you're enjoying your weekend. Tell me, 0687649969. I'm actually live on my TikTok, Belochi. But either way, this is a soul and R&B hour. We are not making love anymore. Ha. That's this is close and gone. We're not making love anymore. Is that a good thing? Shout out to my friend Ukanda Kanda, oh name for a young bolo. Ah, my friend.

The sounds of Michael McDonald to get Stop, Look, Listen. 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Yeah. And also Aretha Franklin, You Brought Me Back. And also then Michael Bolton, We Are Not Making Love Anymore.

0: How does it feel? How does it sound?
1: Mm-hmm. Well, okay. Mrs. Nyamanji, I'm a Shuma Matatu, and that's 33 minutes after 7 right here on Inanda 88.4. My name is Belochi. I'm hoping that your day is going well. It's been such a lovely, lovely week. Let's see, Valayo. I'm sure that you are definitely ready for the upcoming week. I was looking at the number of days aseling phambi kokuqala ama exams ka December kukhulukazi laba ba matric. We as parents have only one source nje, one task rather. It's just to support them, give them proper support they need to ensure that they are ready to face the exams, and also ensuring that they are ready to face the world, because after matric then life is definitely going to start. Kuzawushuba ngendlela emangalisayo. So ayikho into esingayenza ngaphandle kokuthi thina as abantu abangabazali sibanakekele, sibathande, and give them as much as to give them as much time as we can. Shout out to my few friends who are live on my TikTok. Usanele Zukulu, ha madoda abantu insizwa sasidlala nazi ibhola ekhwanini lapha tututa, ah bafana. Miss Level, hey madoda, ah baby mama we can't uthi hola lapho. Someone wesisi wami, and then uNtusenhle Nene, ha bakithi umuntu ka Mshuluzi lapha naye uthi bafo. Someone with Tate, and then Ndlovukazi the Queen as well. And I guess there's something I was talking about dropping you off. And then Mandy Santele as well, she's joining me live on my TikTok. Ladies and gentlemen, kumulange, we are just in the second hour of the show, and there's nothing more ngaphandle nje kokunikeza umculo omnandi ngendlela emangalisayo. And wena nje, you just have to keep it locked right here on Inanda 88.4. Wage athi nje ngikuzwisa kancane ukuthi iziphi ezinye iy'ngoma, yiphi eminye imicu rather ongayilindela kuleli hora leli esikulona njengamanje.

But then again, this and more, right? You're in the 8.4. We're going to go to Mkulu. Patti LaBelle, Something Else. And after that, Elton John, Danielle. Welcome to the show.

fans of Sir Elton John, Daniel. I can see Daniel waving goodbye. Petit LaBelle, something more. 42 after 7 o'clock. Just about to finish the last, the second hour of the show, and also be jumping into the third and the final hour of the show, ladies and gentlemen. Shout out to Knowledge Muringwa Shamaruangu, my friend from Zimbabwe. He's watching us live from Lapaya, Etupai. So yeah, man. Come on, together as we move to the third hour. Always have a chat with the legal expert, Melo Sekulu. Last week we couldn't get a hold of him because of technical glitches.

0: 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your body umzimba wakho nje monga salali insuku eziningi uyakuveza ukuthi hayi asalali ke lo so kubalekile kakhulu ukuthi you get enough sleep and you cannot survive on energy drinks as well because energy drinks are really not you know they're really not right for your health so you need to ensure that you rest. The only perfect way, the only best way to ensure that you is to sleep. You just have to sleep. That's the only thing you need to do. There is nothing. I could drink because even now, these energy drinks, as soon as they appear in your system, main switch. Then after that, you find yourself so very tally accident. Because my main switch, I know that I'm going to kitchen, I'm going to N2, N3. It just doesn't care. You're just going to, you know, find yourself causing unnecessary accidents. So, rest. That's what you have to do. Yeah? Sibaga chama, uti. How? Sabono sibaga chama. Hey man, Uti, can you please release some music? We miss you. Abe, I stopped singing way back, but maybe I'll come back if you tell me to come back. No. Just to tell someone, okay, in love, I'm the music. After this song, I'm gonna tell you my story with the music.
1: 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And it's real.

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actually the cover of Ben E. King's classic song, It Is Stand By Me. The song was recorded by Seal in 2008 for the album Yaketike Soul, produced by David Foster. No, Joachim found the song of the Sache. Ingomagele, you know, reimagines the 1961 original song with smooth, soulful arrangement. Yeah, man. I hope that usubulakho lihamba right kakhulu njenga ngishilo ukuthi le ngoma le yalukhuza yaphefoma ke live yareleased ngo 2008 rather, and then ke the original song yango 1961 yabona ndaba. Well, ke thina ke sesiyivala kamnandi iSoul and R&B hour, and then silungiselela ke ingxoxo ekhethekile soba nayo with our dear legal expert Umelo Siculu from Donda Tennis, discussing and touching base on some of the legal related issues. You know, shout out to you if you just joined us. Welcome to the show. I'm hoping that your weekend is going pretty well. Shout out to my friend Pumlani Ngwane, lapha ku TikTok, and also Madlamini benothande ka Queen Eve. Amawele ke lawana, hey bakithi amawele ahlangene ngokungilahla. Hey my friend, well, Lionel Richie all night long, wrapping up the Soul and R&B hour, going towards our conversation with Melo Siculu. Welcome to the show.

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1: 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But Masekai, we cannot end gender-based violence and femicide if we don't break the silence.
0: 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Hashtag no more tears. Bulaleni the best in radio. 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From the north, south, west, and east coast. Led by Imbongo DJ Ulonge. Power to the ladies. Sithuthuka siyaphezulu ngekhwezi lomoya. And the Durban News agrees with us. 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
2: 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Iko, any voice note. Nyakunaga, Sik, Tumelele, Yona. Itintaga, Kulugas, Indaba, Gika, Baba, Loya. 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

The sounds of Malinga Uthiteliwe and Royal Sun Undaba Zabantu. Those are songs that we started with right here on Inanda 88.4. Remember that we are in the last and the final hour of the show, and we always jump into great conversations with our legal expert, Umelo Siculu, from Tonda Attorneys. And also today, he has joined us on the line in Chengenjwaelo. What's that called? Tonda, Spingela, let's come get him. So, Inanda FM. We are in the Women's Month. We're in the Women's Month, and uma siyibhekisisa kahle i-Women's Month ikakhulukazi ijwayele ukuthi i-empowerishe kakhulukazi abantu besifazane kubhekisiswa kakhulu lezo zinto lezo sicheck ukuthi are women actually empowered enough yini when it comes to izinto

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0: 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than they should or mhlambe we are still on the right track when it comes to such cases because I know that sometimes yes we've seen people being prosecuted because they've engaged in sexual offense 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

name is Phila Dlozi Khandlela. Just to get listen to inkulumo a powerful that we had. Check out abantu besifazane khumbula ukuthi August 8 Women's Month, so we empowering women, checking if they getting enough exposure and getting enough attention they should be getting emsakazweni wakho in 98.4. These are kind of conversation we are having just to empower abantu besifazane, because inyanga yabantu besifazane bakithi, yebo, we are embracing them. 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

Kamalaka Ucha Prize, Uti Chire Merera, Chire Merera, Okazuke, Isi Tunes, Noma, the honor, Noma, dignity, Noma, stature, rather. 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And one apaga is Zimbabwe, Umkuluke, Wakonu, Chalukula, and Sishona, My name is Melochi. Welcome to the show. Thank you for actually joining us and being a part of this wonderful show. It's a lovely, lovely experience. Ladies and gentlemen. Mina genje, ayikinte engayenza ngaphandle kokunikeza kumculo wase Africa. Nakwamanye nje amazwe ukuqinisekisa bakithi ukuthi wena uthokozile. Yeah, I'm hoping that you are actually enjoying the show as much as I am. And also, again, you need to be enjoying music because hey, nothing better. So enjoy Kakul. And also Oliver Mtukuti, we kickstarted the double play with Oliver Mtukuti at Tika Zedu, 43 rather minutes after 8 o'clock. Well, 15 minutes before I leave and love you. I'm 98.4. My name is Belochi. Thank you very much. Hey, there's someone I'm seeing here, lovely one. Going back to your music, Salif Keita, no Cesara Evora, but you're more

The sounds of Wally Padu, no, only Chabukangile, and the artist Jabanning Bagati Bati So Why, and also Salif Keita, and Cesara Evora Bati Yamore, Mrs. Jamanje, Mashu Mashan Nanye, Charlie Hora, Lissy Shaka Lombili, Saxon James is AC Shaka Lolunya, Gobaskin, Hore Liss Shaka Lolunya, Away Lonage Bagiti, and 9 before 9, Yebo, isn't that? 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

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everything if fairness kahle kahle when we are being fair. We are not doing some kind of like charity nyana. Fairness is not charity, but fairness is actually what we are supposed to do. It is justice. It is saying your work deserves the same reward. Your talent deserves the same chance. This week, ladies and gentlemen, let's challenge ourselves to create workplaces where fairness is the foundation. Because when fairness is present, respect becomes real. My name is Melochi. Thank you very much, ladies and gentlemen, for being part of this show. Join me once again next week between 6 and 9 on the World Music Show. And again, ngilandeleke kuzona sonke inkundla zokuxhumana Melochi ilapha ku Facebook, iku TikTok, kanye ke nako Instagram bakithi ngikhona Melochi noma ke Melochi _ SA Fatimana Usam Mangwana yona ngoba ngiphuma ngayo uNkulunkulu omusa ngigcina nilondoloze size sibonane ke ngeviki elizayo inhlalo zinani FM ziyaqhubeka.

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1: 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Ku www.izulinalafm.com. Displaying the veg and the glory of the world of plenty. 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

0: 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Call those whose hearts are troubled and heavy laden. Tell them to come to World of Plenty's Air Theater. Where King Dr. H. Nala, the Plentyologist, Usomnala, is live. A show with interaction where you make your voice be heard. Music, information, motivation, testimonies, healing, prophecies, prophetic declarations, and many more.
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Because watch this, because your car is not a valuable thing, the valuable things is to do what you were born for rather than not leave then uphile impilo ephambene ne-purpose. 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Your purpose, it must benefit others without too much effort on your side. Although there will be time where you have to work hard to fulfill your purpose, sacrifice everything to fulfill your purpose. Wait.

A purpose is what you can die for. Well, a purpose is what you can work for without being paid. The servants are not so lapistuto, no mako. So we had a very successful day in exploring, creating music. As we get excited, Kofiki is really large, bears with yellow match. She sees the same thing when you see a man. If you want to put the clothes out, the hotel, but who cares? He can see a shadow. Because it can't stand in Zimbabwe wako, and my ads are in Zimbabwe wako. They can't stand you when you are happy and fulfilled. Even if money or now you're getting well lap, but your purpose in a fulfillment, it releases our gases, our endorphins. Walking our gases a pleasure. Add to do the depression, add to do the sugar, add to do the BP. Give me a pump when you be in time, some of us are a few, some of us.

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I phone abangu. WhatsApp is where it's going to live. And as feel like about us yes. Las feel that out. 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

0: embracing the multidisciplinary study of abundance. 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
4: 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Then we keep and then we question. Take super up and make their choice and their choice and their choice. Ten gangsters. Kakala Mani, I was with Lala Anji. I was with Lala Anji. I was singing and writing, but no longer I pin Gashashe. And I was up to say, I go to Angel and say, I could name me out saying this one. You know, in the morning.
2: Akusona isquash bese.
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2: Yebo. Okay, I'll pass it to the office in the table. That Sango House.
1: It was in Sizzle Cool. Then part of my eyes, but why is the answer? The long lunch, the violent lens, the part of CAC, the Gokonganim Sipa, if you need an MC. 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
3: Yeah. The local basic body there was a witch horse. You want a master's that land there. What is this about?
2: I mean, the Bible swab of Medan.
3: So I want now.
2: I'm now.
3: Yeah.
2: Amen.
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2: Bamba la mkoke.
4: Ni fige.
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4: 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Ule statu. So totally current about him, Pasadena Ganum Anami is a good. When the guy would put to profit at the banning and goes away a show. I figure what to assist one says our Nigi Quella Dava, my Pasadena Ganum Anami. Mochanwa, no February, it had he were no ma inga permanent go to a corner pesit at record.
2: Amen.
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